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0: like air and fire. Of your love I'll never tire. 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You're exactly what I need. And I realize that. See, I know that you're my other half. You stay on my mind. I think about you all the time. Without you, I just wouldn't know what to do.
1: Just the thing that I do.
0: That's why I always want to be close to you.

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But you see, darling, I love you the way no other should.

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I used to think about immature things. 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Are you gonna call me like you said you would? Is this really your real phone number?

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My sister told me I was a fool. Why should he be jacked up? Because the woman packed him. The man was doing nothing the woman didn't want him to do. Ah, those words hurt me to the

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You know, baby, when we started out, I was the king, and you were my

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I guess you got kind of tired of being the man and the woman too, huh? Can't say I blame you.

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I really would have rather for you to have put my clothes outside, but I guess that was your way of getting back at me, huh? You knew I couldn't pay the rent, and it was only a matter of time before the landlord set my clothes out. Well, after missing you for a few days, I called your mama's house, and your daddy seemed to get a kick out of telling me that you had moved and you didn't live alone. After all, he never did think I was good enough for you. Man, it hurts to know you've been seeing another man. If I had known your address, I would have been tempted to come over there and start some mess. Probably for the best that I didn't. Well, I was stupid not to be there when you needed me. I guess that man ain't doing nothing you don't want him to do. It's like my little sister says. That's that on that. I'm not gonna lie and say I don't miss you and I don't love you. At least I'm gonna face the truth for one time in my life. But there's no hurt like the hurt in my heart. I can't live with you.

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0: As God's official legislator and law enforcement agent, I come in the name of the resurrected Jesus, whose I am and whom I serve, that at the name of Jesus, every knee should bow of things in heaven, things in earth, things under the earth, that every tongue should confess that Jesus is Lord. I effect and enforce God's original plans and purposes over against the plans and the purposes of Satan. I decree and declare that in this battle, no intrinsic, no extrinsic weapon, be it emotional, financial, physical, social, psychological, spiritual, organizational, interpersonal, formed against me shall prosper. I place upon myself the armor of light and of the Lord, truth to cover my loins, the breastplate of righteousness to cover my heart and chest cavity, the gospel of peace to cover my feet, the shield of faith to defensively and offensively cover my body, the helmet of salvation to cover my head, the sword of the Spirit, which is the word of God, the Lord Jesus Christ, a robe of righteousness, the glory of God as my rare reward. I decree and declare that the weapons of my warfare are not carnal, but mighty through God. I pull down strongholds, cast down vain imaginations, and every high thing that lifts itself against the knowledge of Jesus Christ. My thoughts are now subject to the Lordship of Christ. I speak that the God's anointing destroys every yoke in my life, and that my soul, my spirit, my body now functions in order according to divine systems of protocol. I decree and declare that I am healed and spirit filled, and sickness and diseases are far from me. I establish divine parameters, boundaries, and borders, and legislate and establish the laws of the kingdom of heaven to govern all activities within. I overrule and disallow. I veto every diabolical sanction, subverting activity, injunction, directive, mandate, or order which opposes the will of the Lord concerning my life, my ministry, my finances, my family. Hallelujah. I disannul diabolical decisions and rulings concerning my ministry and concerning my life and the lives of my family members, my friends, my associates. I take control over the airwaves, the galaxy, systems, realms, regions, domains, spheres, stratospheres, hemisphere, atmosphere, anything that will affect me negatively. I bring it unto the obedience and the lordship of Christ, and I decree and declare that those things are aligned. I dispossess master spirits and employ Michael, archangels, the angelic host to handle any satanic contentions, disputings, strivings, resistings concerning this injunction. I decree and declare successful divine and angelic undertakings, undergirdings, reinforcements, and assistance. According to your word in Psalm 103:20, I summons angels that now excel in strength and to marshal and protect my personage and property and possess. Jehovah Gibor, contend with those that contend with me. Fight against those that fight against me. Take hold of the shield and buckler. Stand up for my help. Draw out also the spear and the javelin. Close up the way of those who pursue and persecute me. Clothe yourself in your garments of war. Muster your devices. Gather your weaponry and ammunition from your divine arsenal. Make bright your arrows. Gather your shields. Let vengeance be your ultimate goal. As you overthrow the chariots, the horses, the riders, let terror strike the hearts of my enemy and cause their hearts to fail. I decree and declare that by you, I run through troops. By you, I leap over walls. You are my God, the God who girds me with strength, the God that makes my way perfect. It is you who makes my feet as hinds feet, giving me stability so that I'm able to stand firmly and progress on dangerous heights of testing and trouble. You set me securely upon my high places. You teach my hands to war and my fingers to fight, granting me supernatural strength and abilities so that my arms break a bow of steel. You are my rock, my shield, my strong tower. You have equipped me with the shield of salvation, and your right hand establishes me as a victor in this battle. Father, beat down the enemy. Give me their neck. Cause me to pursue and overtake them until they are wounded and consumed, falling at my feet, never to rise up again. Establish my name in the heavenlies. Let them that hear of me submit and obey me because of the anointing. calling that you have placed upon my life because of the spirit of servanthood, hallelujah, from which I operate. I am your servant. And even as Elijah came, hallelujah, requesting an open heaven and fire falling down because of his servanthood, I come as your servant praying this prayer. I announce that it is you who has blessed me. It is you who has empowered me. It is not by my strength. It is not by my might, but it's by your power and by the Spirit of the Lord, which is upon me, the spirit of might, hallelujah, that comes upon me. For when the enemy shall come in like a flood, your spirit lifts up a standard against him. I forbid and disallow further opposing activities of any satanic personalities with diabolical assignments concerning my life, my ministry, my family, and I wage a warfare for them and for everything that you have released in the realm of the spirit that pertains to my life and godliness. I disapprove and prohibit any demonic interception and interference or resistance. I resist satanic contentions, intentions, provocations, negotiations concerning my life, my soul, and superimposed prophetic purpose and divine destiny over against all activities and opposing forces that are contrary to the will of God in Christ Jesus concerning my life. I bind satanic harassment and rebuke satanic concentration. I bring to a halt and prohibit all satanic surveillance. I lift false burdens. I remove the feelings of heaviness from off of your child, from off of that one that is listening to this tape. Spirit of oppression, I bind you and I loose your effect. Hallelujah. Spirit of depression, I bind you. Loose God's man. Loose this woman of God. Loose this man of God. Loose this child in the name of Jesus. I cast them upon the Lord. I cast a burden. I cast the feelings of heaviness. I cast distress. I cast disillusionment and place it at the foot of Jesus. Hallelujah. And make you a part of the footstool of Jesus. I decree and declare that they shall not be moved. I decree and declare that by the anointing, covenants and contracts, and chains and fetters and bondages, proclivities and captivities, they are destroyed in the name of Jesus. Anything that is contrary to or oppose or hinder the fulfillment of God's original plan and purposes, they are broken. I sever it now in the name of Jesus. I decree and declare, hallelujah, that there is liberation of the soul ties, generational, satanic, demonic alliances, allegiances, curses, spirits of inheritance. I sever them from off of this woman, off of this man, off of this child. I sever them by your blood. I sever them by your spirit. I speak to the DNA and declare that it is free from all influences passed down from one generation to another, whether it's passed down biologically, socially, emotionally, physiologically, psychologically, spiritually, or any other channel, whether it's known or unknown. I decree and declare, hallelujah, deliverance in that area. Father, we resist every spirit that acts as a doorkeeper to our souls, and we renounce any further conscious or unconscious alliance, association, allegiance, or covenant. We open ourselves to divine deliverance. Father, have your way now. Perfect those things concerning us. Father, we also decree and declare that a prayer shield, the anointing, and a bloodline, hallelujah, forms a hedge of protection which hides us from familiar spirits and from all demonic personalities, making it difficult, if not impossible, for them to track us in the realm of the spirit. There shall be no perforation and penetration in the name of Jesus. The anointing seals access. The Holy Spirit stands on guard. Jesus Christ, the captain of our Lord, hallelujah, we work with him. We were syncopated with him. We are synchronized with the Holy Spirit at this time. We release, hallelujah, our names into the atmosphere and decree and declare that prayer warriors, intercessors, prophetic watchmen are picking us up in the realm of the spirit. We speak that they will not cease or come down from their watchtowers until their assignments have been completed. We decree and declare that the Spirit of the Lord is upon us, the Spirit of wisdom, understanding, divine counsel, supernatural night, knowledge, the utmost fear of Jehovah. And Father, as I advance, and as we advance, and as we divine are divinely empowered and increase in skill and understanding, I decree and declare, hallelujah, a fresh supply of the Spirit in the name of Jesus. We obliterate and annihilate satanic impressions, illusions, projections, perceptions, suggestions, suspicion, deception to set up, that is set up as a decoy or an ambush to our soul and those assigned to pray with us, for us, on behalf of us, to intercede for us, those that work with us and are assigned to work with us and are assigned to us and interact with us on a daily basis. We disannul and disengage and disallow any further impressions coming to their mind or their spirit in the name of Jesus. Father, overthrow the plans of the troublemakers, scorners, scoffers, mockers, persecutors, character assassins, expose satanic representatives. Grant unto us divine strategies and tactics to identify, resist, overcome every plot and every plan established for our demise. Draw out your spear. Stop them in their way. Let them be confounded and put to shame. Let them fall by their own counsel. Let them be turned back and brought to confusion. Let them be as chaff driven by the wind. Let the angel of the Lord persecute them. Let their way be through dark and slippery places, with the angel of the Lord pursuing and afflicting them. Let them be put to shame and dishonor, those who seek and require our lives. Let them be turned back and confounded who plan our hurt. Let destruction come to them suddenly. Let them fall to their own destruction. Let destruction come upon them unaware. Let them stumble and fall into the very destruction they have contrived for us. Let them be wounded and destroyed by the very weapons they have devised for us. Let them be caught in the same net they have set for us. Let them fall in the very pit that they have dug for us. Let them be hung by the very noose they have constructed for us. Let them be burned by the very fire they have lit for us. Let them be consumed by the very beast that they have prepared for us. Strike them down in the very act of their mischief. Let their mischief be returned to them double full. Pluck them out of their dwelling place. Root them out of the land of the living. Let evil slay them and desolation be their lot. Make them as a wheel turning in confusion. Make them as stubble before the wind. Make them as wood burning in the fire. Persecute them with the tempest. Cause fear and terror to grip their hearts. Let them be confounded and troubled forever. Your name is glorified, Jehovah Gibor. Put a halt to all destructive, disturbing, distractive measures. For this reason was the Son of God made manifest, that he would destroy the works of the enemy. And I decree and declare that the works of the enemy is destroyed. I prevail against satanic inhibitions, prohibitions, all limitations. I decree and declare that all invisible and invincible walls are destroyed. I execute divine judgment against satanic demonic activities. And I warn the spirit of Elijah and Jehu. I disapprove, nullify, dismantle, cancel, and forcefully oppose any satanic operations, maneuvers, manipulations, subversions, strategies, tactics, plans, ploys, which are designed to hinder, prevent, frustrate, foil, deny, delay God's original plan and purpose from their quick, swift, and speedy manifestations, particularly in the correct time and season. I decree and declare that we are moving syncopated to your correct timing and season. We are not about out of timing. We are not in our out of our season. Father, we prohibit the alteration and the changing of any time or laws concerning our life and ministry or the life and of my family. We move syncopated synchronized, syncopated to the choreographic move of God. We decree and declare that our times and seasons are in your hand, Lord, and they shall not be altered or adjusted by anyone or anything. We function under the anointing of the sons of Issachar. And Father, you give us, hallelujah, the divine ability to accurately discern and our times and seasons. Father, we decree and declare that this day we operate according to God's divine timetable and calendar. We decree and declare that your agenda is our agenda. Father, we are not our own. I have been bought with a price. We therefore submit ourselves to you and you alone. We decree that like Jesus, we come in the volume of the book that is written of us. I decree and declare that the eyes of my spirit function with 20/20 vision for correct understanding and interpretation of divine movements. We decree and declare that our eyes are attuned with the correct frequency in the spirit, that we have clear transmission. We employ the host of heaven to war against the host of darkness. Take command and bring a halt and place a moratorium on further demonic movements and satanic activities emanating from the underworld and its six regions. Hallelujah. Death, hell, the grave, the pit, the abyss. Hallelujah. Regions of the sea. Oh, Jehovah Gabor, fight in these areas. Even as you brought deliverance over the children of Israel who had problems. Hallelujah. Fighting with the forces of hell from the six regions. Hallelujah. We decree and declare that you are causing us to overcome and you are giving us victory through your son Jesus Christ. We decree and declare, hallelujah, that the host of heaven is warring against, hallelujah, every demonic heavenly host. Hallelujah. They're warring over terrestrial and celestial domains. Hallelujah. We superimpose the prophetic word over all abortive measures, strategies, tactics of the enemy. We overrule and overthrow, according to Isaiah 54:17, ill-spoken words, ill witches, enchantments, divination, spells, hexes, curses, witchcraft prayers, every idle word spoken contrary to God's original plans and purposes. We reverse the curse associated with these utterances and decree and declare that they shall not stand, they shall not come to pass, they shall not take root. Their verbal, violent dealings are returned to them double fold. We decree and declare that every lying tongue is wrong and that truth prevails. Put a hook in their nostrils, bridle their lips, hide us from the scourge of their tongue. We come against falsehood, slander, speculation, accusation, misrepresentation, character assassination. Father, cause the heavens to bow down with divine judgment. Cast forth lightning to scatter them. Shoot out your arrows to destroy them. Send your hand from above and rid us of it. We prohibit the accuser of the brethren from operating or influencing the souls or mind of anyone who comes into contact with us. We reverse the effects of stigma and decree and declare favor, grace, honor, well wishes now places any and all negative feelings, perceptions, thoughts concerning ourselves, our family, our work, our ministry, which we are called to accomplish. We decree and declare nobility and greatness is our portion. Father, frustrate the signs of witches and warlocks who withstand the anointing as you did with Jannes and Jambres in the days of Moses. Confound the omens of liars, astrologers, psychics, prognosticators, sorcerers, and the like. Make fools of diviners. Make their dark knowledge foolishness. Father, rebuke and dismantle satanic alliances and confederations. Arrest them by the Spirit. Let every covert and clandestine effort and endeavor fail. Disappoint the devices that they have crafted so that their hands cannot perform their enterprise. Take them in their own crafty and devious ways. Let them meet with darkness in the daytime and grope in the noonday as the night. Overrule and overthrow sabotage, subversion, setbacks. Let every attack of retaliation fail. Hallelujah. Confirm the words of your servant in their minds and perform the counsel of your messenger. Send divine, angelic, prophetic assaults against diabolical intelligence. Release divine viruses to invade satanic databases and command that they be consumed and destroyed. Blot out all diabolical records so that the accuser of the brethren has nothing upon which he may substantiate his accusations and allegations with. Let all future diabolical communications and networkings fail. Send a spirit of confusion among them. Let their tongues be divided so that when they communicate, it will be incoherent and misunderstood. Arrest those that operate in the spirit of Jezebel or Belial. Let not them not resist the anointing, usurp authority, or gain any ground in the natural or in the realm of the spirit. I prohibit satanic manifestations and speak that divine abortive measures and miscarriages occur in satanic wounds and into incubators. Now, Father, you have given us a great work to accomplish. We war for the releasing of finances and all resources that belong to us. Everything prepared for us before the foundation of the world that pertain to our life, our ministry, and our calling. We shall not and will not be denied. We shall not and will not accept substitutes. We call in the resources from the north, the south, the east, the west. We decree and declare that every resource necessary for us to fulfill your original plan and purpose comes to us without delay. We decree and declare that the wealth of the wicked is no longer laid up for us, but is released now. Let those who hold on to our wealth any longer than they should be afflicted and tormented without relief until they were released, until they release what rightfully belongs to us. We command Satan, according, hallelujah, to Job 20, verse 15 to 18, spit it out, loose it, cough it up, release it, and let it go. I reiterate, cough it up, spit it out, loose it, release it, let it go. Jehovah Jireh, loose the loins of kings. In the name of Jesus, command that the two levant gates be opened. Go before us, make the crooked places straight. Break into pieces the gates of brass, cut into sunder the bars of iron. Grant unto us, according to your riches and glory, your tender mercies and immeasurable favor, the treasures of darkness, the hidden riches of secret places. We decree and declare that the Cyrus
1: Spring
0: anointing flows unhindered, uncontaminated in our lives. I decree and declare, according to Psalms 24, 7 to 10, lift up your heads, O ye gates and keepers of the gates, and be ye lifted up, ye dividing doors and doorkeepers, that the King of glory, the Lord strong and mighty, the Lord of hosts, may come in. I announce our awareness that you cannot deny him access. Therefore, he is my shepherd leading me. Therefore, I will not and cannot be denied of what rightfully belongs to me. I decree and declare the releasing of the forces of the Gentile, the gold and the silver from my prophetic Tarshish, my prophetic Queen of Sheba, to come laden with precious possessions, resources, endowments fit for the sons and daughters of the King of Kings. I decree and declare that I shall suck the milk of the Gentiles, suck the breast of kings. I shall be enlarged as the abundance of the sea is converted unto me. The sons of strangers shall build up my wall, and the king shall minister unto me. I decree and declare that my God has brought me into a wealthy place. I dwell in my prophetic Goshen. I increase in substance and prosper in the land whereto I abide. I am sent as an ambassador of God, as his official representative, as diplomatic and with diplomatic and aristocratic rights, privileges, respect, honor. All of these things are extended to me. Grace, truth, goodness, and mercies are my bodyguards. I decree and declare, wisdom is my counselor. The Spirit is my consultant. Jesus Christ is my advocate. God El Elyon is my only judge. And he has declared, and I therefore establish, that my officers are peace, my executors righteousness, my walls salvation, and my gates praise. I decree and declare that my set time of favor will not be frustrated. I release upon my life, my ministry, the lives of every family member, my associates, my friends, the following anointing for wealth and prosperity, so that God and God's name alone is glorified. The Jabez anointing, the Abrahamic anointing, the Melchizedek anointing, the Joseph anointing, the Jacobian anointing, the Isaac anointing, the Messiah's anointing, the Salmaic anointing, the sevenfold Edenic anointing, the Uzarian anointing, and the Joshua anointing. I decree and declare that I am daily loaded with benefits. I come against the spirit of deprivation. The Lord prospers the works of my hand. By him and through him I accomplish great exploits. Again, I reiterate, I shall not be denied. I decree and declare success and progress in Jesus' name. I decree and declare that the kingdom of heaven rules and reigns. I send these words forth in this prayer as you rock them winds in the realm of the spirit to demolish, destroy the enemy's camp. Cause the full winds of the spirit to begin to blow and the heavens to blow as destroying, conquering winds. I decree and declare that this prayer and all future prayers take on the characteristics of divine projectiles in the realm of the spirit and that they hit bullseye. I decree and declare that the laws that govern this prayer and all spiritual warfare strategies and tactics are binding by the word, the blood, and by the spirit. And I decree and declare that every spirit is released from their diabolical assignment and now becomes a part of the footstool of Jesus. And I seal this prayer in the name of Jesus. Amen.

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baby, let me hold your hands. Through all the years we've been together, and they've been good ones, haven't they? 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

loves you right where you at. 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And I'm gonna just tell you a little something. 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See, the reason you wake up every day, the reason you keep waking up, is because God ain't through with you yet. 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

You tune into this, your lovely station, Kafifi FM 97.2, where it all began. Those of you that have just joined us, it's the Lifestyle Brunch on this, your wonderful station, Kafifi FM 97.2, where it all began. It's a good morning to all of you. And also a lovely, lovely, lovely day. Very cold in the morning, but the sun come no biki up, and yeah, it's getting a little bit warmer. Not inside, outside. As you bait the canters and can you gaan staan in the sun, and then can you yourself lekker, lekker, lekker, warmer. You tune into this, your lovely station, Kafifi FM 97.2, where it all began. Lovely, lovely day that this is, a day of sadness and gladness for me. Gladness in the sense that we're celebrating an icon, an activist, revolutionary. That's Nelson Mandela. And on the 18th of July, 1918, this man was born, passed away on the 5th of December 2013. Never ever forget that 5th of December. On the day that he passed on, everybody went to his house, had an opportunity also to take flowers there. It was very, very crowded that day at the house, and I still remember 13 years ago going there and also taking flowers and also show respect. And we as Kafifi FM 97.2, we were there. And lots and lots of people mourned the death of this wonderful, wonderful, not just an icon, but also a leader, and somebody that was really, really totally, totally special. Very, very special to us and also to the nation. That is Nelson Rolihlahla Mandela. It's always a joy for me to speak about this man, especially what he meant to the country and what he basically did for the country. Wonderful things he did for his people, and we will always, definitely, always remember him. Remember him for all the good that he basically did. It was just awesome to learn about him while we were still young, and to experience him when he came out of prison. Today is a very special day for most of the South Africans. They've been driving around and seeing how black, white, Indian, colored, and all the different nations, even foreign people, in the streets, either doing something to represent their activity, either for 67 minutes or more than that. I know Rainbow FM was also busy yesterday. They were very, very busy, doing wonderful work in aid of Nelson Mandela Day and lots of other people. So a lot of people giving out food, going to places where there are people that are looking for jobs and sitting there waiting for people to pick them up so that they can get some money for their families. But

lots of people are going to them, giving them food, because most of the time they travel, doesn't even have taxi money. Some people walk through to their spot or some hustle and get a job and take little of that money to go to the spot again, while their families can survive for the day, children can eat and go to school. And that is currently the life that some of us are experiencing. And yeah, it's a joy for me to be in your space. It's a wonderful space to be. Lovely space to be. And I always enjoy being in this space. And as I said, today we're celebrating him, and we are doing wonderful things to make sure that we can relate to the day. 0794685183. That's the line that you can engage with us on this, your lovely station, Kafifi FM 97.2. All other social platforms, you can also engage with us. And that's our WhatsApp line, 0794685183. 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It's the Lifestyle Brunch, and we are celebrating none other than one of our leaders that did so much for our country. When we come back, we're going to speak, that's the good news, and when we come back, we're going to speak about the sad news, and also a celebration taking place, and we're also going to honor someone very special in our lives. 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It's the Lifestyle Brunch. 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

playing under my voice, you Masekela with classical song Ooh Baby Baby. 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When we get back, we will be on the other side of what's happening on Nelson Mandela Day and also his birthday. So stay tuned.

0: You tuned into this, your lovely station, Covfefe FM 97.2, where it all began. As promised earlier on, we've covered the one side of Nelson Mandela Day, and also now we're going back to the other side of Nelson Mandela Day. And with me on the line, I've got somebody that is very special, and God knows it, to my heart and also to our people, going out of his way to make sure that wonderful things are happening to the other side of Nelson Mandela Day that we basically want to cover. So those of you that don't know it, and those of you that know it but are not aware of what I'm talking about today, we are celebrating an icon and also somebody that is very special to our hearts, and that were very special in our lives, played a very important role in our lives, and that's none other than our father, somebody that really cared about us, and that's Dr. Don Matera. Elvis, always a joy to have you in our space, and during the week we've been talking about what the foundation are going to do on the day. I'm going to give you an opportunity to briefly explain the people that are listening to us, what is the foundation doing and what are they doing today, and little touch on today is why is today special for us.
1: In fact, Joe, let's start off with why today is special. Today is special because, as you mentioned, it's Nelson Mandela Day, but it's also very special for us as the Don Matera Legacy Foundation, because today we are unveiling the Don Matera obituary installation at the Apartheid Museum. It's a big affair. It's an affair that we've been working on for the last 2 years in order to come to fruition today. And the day is also special because, as you know, Don passed away on this particular date, on the 18th of July, 2023. So for us, this obituary installation brings together a number of things. As you can remember, that memory was Don's weapon and culture was his resistance, and freedom was always his promise to our people. He was a towering figure, as we all know, in South African literature and journalism and cultural life, whose voice captured the pain and the resilience of a nation that was under apartheid. Let me just go back and maybe sketch some background. I know that your listeners know who Don Matera is, but there are the younger generation that's not aware of where he was or where he came from. Don Matera was born Donato Francesco Matera in Johannesburg, Western Native Township, or what is called now today Western, or Westbury rather. He was later Western and then became Westbury. He then was affectionately known, as we all know, you mentioned it, Bradon. That was his name, Zinga, the Zinga Special. And he also had a Tswana name, Monapula. And as we all know, when he became a Muslim a little bit later, he became known as Muhammad Omaradi. He was a celebrated poet, the bard of the liberation in South Africa. He was shaped by a lineage of, reflected by us as South Africans, from his Italian roots, his grandfather, his Khoi, Xhosa, and Tswana mother. And Don's identity resisted this simple definition that we now know today as color, because he was so complex with all those different complexities. And what the apartheid regime did is they reduced him to a racial category and a number and called colored. What it could not erase was his memory and his resistance. You know, in Sophiatown, it was a multiracial suburb, as we all know. It became one of the few places where black South Africans could actually legally own land, but it was demolished by the apartheid government in the late 1950s and 60s. Don, at that time, as a young man, was a gangster, and with his gang, the Vultures, they resisted against the apartheid government. and he helped people along the line for being from being forcefully removed. But unfortunately, that did not stop the apartheid regime from removing the people out of Sophiatown, which became Triumph at one stage, which is now back in democratic South Africa, back to Sophiatown. As we all know, Don was influenced by Pan-Africanism and black consciousness. He believed that culture was a weapon of liberation. And as a poet, a journalist, which he became later, and an activist, he used language as a form of resistance. And he wrote the everyday lives of black South Africans with anger and compassion, which was his mantra. As you know, he always said that compassion is the highest religion. And he stood by that until the day he died. Memory is a weapon, remains a seminal account of his life and the loss under apartheid.

0: himself and his family, pictures of his ancestry, going back to his ancestors, from his grandmother to his grandfather, the Italian grandfather, to his father, his mother, and uncles, as well as the things that were dear to him in relation to what he would commemorate, really, on an annual basis, his family. And there's family pictures of Don and his family. And then we have a video that we've compiled of his life in a nutshell as well, in 12 to 15 minutes. And that video would also then tell the story of how people should always remember. Because there was a poem that Don wrote that says, "Remember to call it my grave when freedom finally walks this land, so that I may rise to tread familiar paths, to see broken change, fallen prejudice, forgotten injury, pardoned pains. And when my eyes have filled their sight, do not run away for fright. If I crumble to dust again, it will only be the blitz of a long-awaited dream that bids me rest when freedom finally walks the land." By Don Matera.
1: Yeah, Elvis, somebody that we will all treasure and we will definitely all remember. And we at Coffee Fee FM are celebrating him this year because he is still part of our spirit of resilience, because he in us created the spirit of resilience and said that no matter what is happening, always, always, always be there and be active. He said, sometimes he told me that no nan melaiti dan splash je kok nie dan met ek nak, because mense bel me hulle sê that's a problem, you would come help. He sê dan ek borsel net my tanden, dan ek vier die gezicht af, ek trek en ek spray myself. Ek like spray, because nou hulle ken die regies ding down.
0: So Don was somebody really that inspired a number of people, even yourself, you know, and many other youngsters, to be active against the apartheid regime, as well as being active in the new democratic South Africa. Although he was not very happy in the end in terms of how he was treated, you know, politically, but he maintained that South Africa is free today, and people should keep on remembering and writing their own stories. You know, Joseph, through the Don Matera Legacy Foundation, we have done quite a number of things since we launched the foundation in 2020, when Don was still alive at that point in time. You know, we started telling community stories inspired by Don, because that is what it's all about. It's telling about stories about our community and our families. And people need to document these things. And what we did is we start off with Westbury. And remember, when we started with Westbury, you were one of the people that we've also interviewed, and many other stalwarts and people that would want to, well, we asked them to talk about Westbury, how they got here. But the first thing they said to us, before we even start the story, they would say, "Let me first tell you about Brazinga and what he did for us," before they can tell us their own story. And that inspired us to do more and make sure that we capture the stories of all communities. So we started off with Westbury in 2020, during COVID, by the way. 2021, we did the story of El Dorado Park. 2022, we did Tucumcellas. 2023, we did Esteres. Now, after documenting those stories, where people would tell us their stories, we then took those stories back to them. By the way, this was in partnership with Barlo World Empowerment Foundation that sponsored us the production fees and so on. So this year, since January, we started telling the stories back to those people where we have film festivals. We started off in March in Westbury, where we did the story. Unfortunately, that was the week, in the same week, the week before, or a couple of days after, before that, there was that mass shooting in Westbury where two young people died. And there was a lot of funerals on the day we had the film festival. So a lot of people did not really attend

0: Film Festival, like we projected they would. And we are looking at maybe bringing the story back sometime or the other when there's funding available to the people of Westbury again. But it is now available on the YouTube. When people want to see the story of Westbury, they can go there. They can also now see the story of El Dorado Park, because we launched El Dorado Park a couple of weeks ago. And now, on the 1st of August, we will be in Toekomstrus, where we also tell the story of Toekomstrus. So what we do, we showcase, for instance, in Westbury, we showcase the story of Westbury. But then we show trailers of the other three areas, Aldo's, Cookies, and Yesterday's. So people can see the sort of link between these communities, you know. And what we want to do after this is to go for the finalization of the Don Matera exhibition at the Abituma Museum there in Sophiatown, where we can do this with master classes for people that want to tell stories and take it one day at a time through the next year, if the funding does come through, of course, for that as well. So these are the things that we are busy with in relation to that, you know.
1: I know you guys are very active, and the family is also very active in making sure that the legacy of Don Matera carries on. I always have this moment, Elvis, where I ask people that was in his space, what was your funniest moment with him? I will share my one, one of my ones. I had many funny moments with him because I stayed with him most of the time, but I'll share one funny moment that I didn't share with you before. What was your funniest moment with him?
0: Man, there was many moments with Don, because he was also a funny guy, you know. He would tell you the stories, you know, that happened to him when he was a young man and as he grew up and so on. But I think one funny moment where he said, "Hey, Milaiti." Again, Dela Laiti, Dela, can you Osita to Osita with me? And that to me was very special, you know, because that is how Don would talk to you, you know. He was an intellectual, but he would bring you down to a level where you won't even think that this is an intellectual, you know, and he would be human. Your funny moment?
1: My funny moment, Elvis, one of them, this is just one of them. I get to him in the morning. I have to pick him up because we have to go to ICASA, because then we didn't have the license yet. And we had to go and see the chairman of ICASA, which is basically his friend, Dr. Stephen Ngube. Stephen Ngube was one of the young boys from Soweto that he actually, I say, ek het gekyk agter hy laiti, knows a doctor. Now, I get to him, he say, "Hey, a man moet gou iets maak om te eet, want ek moet my pille drink." He goes into the fridge, Elvis, ne? He goes into the fridge. He says, "Gaan haal die kas," he goes to the fridge, but then his phone ring, he answers. He say, "Gaan haal sjap die kas in die fridge." Hey, I went to go and fetch the cheese in the fridge. I think the cheese must have been there for 1 month. For 1 month. No, you came as cars, I did it in the fridge, and it rag it so groen, eh?
0: Yeah.
1: And rag it so groen. I bring the cars for him, no, a cake him. I say, "For what cake you mean so? I wait to come cake you mean so." No, he takes the cheese, he snee the groen af. I say, "Nee, die snee je weg." 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
0: Ja,
1: 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He never wasted food. Die mense was always calling het hem gelijk. There's one situation, he came, he said, that's a Polonian chip, dan. So, die owens was always calling as he edit for me. Maandag gekeen is woensdag klaar. Maar het schaaf warm. But what a wonderful person he was. And you know what I will always treasure about him, Elvis, is his heart for giving. Whenever he got money, he will actually sit with me and tell me, hey, you see, ek moet six so veel keer. He loves six, eh? Six was always the first person on the money giving list. Six, he said, "It's no way to access it." So it's and then he started making notes. How is he basically going to share it? And say, and you know, there was a time he stayed by Ob's house, ne? By Aubrey Leo's house, then Florida.
0: Yeah.
1: Ek moet nog Ob's rent betaal. And ek moet die doen, but what a lovely person. And to all the people that know him, they will know that he had a heart of gold. Mm-hmm. Definitely, yeah, definitely. And we as Kofifi FM, Elvis, want to really honor and really say a big thank you to what you guys are doing as the foundation, because you know what is the sad thing? The sad thing here in South Africa, and I always say it, is that Don fought for his people. And he pulled back when he saw what he fought for is not honored. Remember how hard he fought for us to be democratic. And when we were democratic, government actually took a different turn, where they didn't follow the Freedom Charter. There's no houses for people. The Freedom Charter, I get it nog hard gesing, Elvis, well, when we were in Cape Town fighting against apartheid with the United Democratic Front. And I will never ever forget when we used to sing Forward We Shall March. And in Forward We Shall March is, there shall be houses, security, and comfort. Forward We Shall March to a people's government. And when democracy came, they actually sidelined him because he was actually on the people's side, and they just did their own thing. But that's a story for another time. Today we just want to remember him. Today we just want to remember him and the good work that the foundation is doing. And we want to salute him. Any parting shots from you?
0: Yes. So the exhibition itself will be there for a period of 12 months to 24 months, depending on the time, because remember, we also have the other exhibition that's currently in Cape Town at the Zuid-Mokka Museum. The Protea is a rose. It's not a flower, sorry. Protea is not a flower exhibition. That's also one of Don's favorite poems from his book, and that exhibition also runs for a year in Cape Town. So the two exhibitions, and as well as the one that we're now preparing for Sophia Town, which will also run for about 6 months. Once we're done, we'll be launching it this year sometime. We haven't got an exact date yet, because there's some issues that we still need to resolve in terms of the materials that are available. But it will be in Sophia Town launched this year, and we'll keep you guys abreast of that, and to join us on that auspicious day as well.
1: No, we will definitely do that. And Elvis, thank you so much for always availing yourself and for the wonderful work that you and the foundation are doing for the family and for us as normal lay people here in South Africa, and to all the other people that grew up with Dawn, that was close to Dawn and that loved Dawn, we salute you.
0: I thank you so much, my good sir. And hopefully we'll see you later at 2 o'clock when we launch.
1: You definitely have to see me. I'm on radio now. After radio, I can tell you I'm going to go and say hello to him. I'm going to go to West Park to say hello to him, take some flowers, and then I dash to you.
0: Thank you, sir. See you later. Bye-bye.
1: Bye-bye. That's Elvis Presley from the Dawn Matera Foundation, and such a joy to be in his space. Wonderful, wonderful person that always goes out of his way to do wonderful things for us to remember Dr. Dawn Matera.

first heard the song around about 1988, 1989. Many of us would probably describe her as very naughty, very spunky. She's got a lot of chutzpah, that much we can all say. But she says she's not a bad girl. Anyway, whatever the situation is, Brenda Fassie, life is going on.

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Young people love this station. Everybody love this station. And this station is Kofifi FM 97.2. And we feel so good about it. So stay tuned and enjoy die Stasi van die Nasie met die groot sensasie.

0: musician, a singer, or a producer? 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
1: You know what it is right here on your lovely station, Kofifi FM 97.2, where it all began. I'm your host, Azzy the Last, and right now you are tuned into Youth Music Express. It's all about youth music right here. If the youth are making it, we are playing it 100% of the time. So you know what it is, man. We're going to keep it pushing. Right there, I just left you off with a couple of bangers right there. That was Luigi Anywhere coming through with a track called South R. Just before that, we had Sasezola. This is from Born King, an absolute hit. It's been doing numbers all over the country. Really proud of the boy. Just before that, we started off with PNM 1505. That one is Figgy Styles. The track is called Booyah. I got more great music coming up for you. Don't touch that dial. Next up, we have Jimmy Yeager coming through with Makwapeni. Straight after that, we'll have Born King, Ingwe Namabala, and ended off with Ungankaleli from Azzy the Last. Wherever you are, whatever you're doing, don't touch that dial.
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0: Yo, right there, man. That was crazy, man. That was Uzzy the Lost coming through with Uwankaleli. Just before that, we had Born King coming through with Ingwe Namabala. And we started you off with Jimmy Yeager coming through with Makwapeni. If you're just tuning in, this is Youth Music Express. I am your host, Uzzy the Lost, and this is Kofifi FM 97.2, where it all began. It's all about youth music here, and we love putting the youth on. So, man, if you know anyone around you, your brother, your sister, your uncle, your cousin, man, whoever it is, man, let them know about Youth Music Express, because we are going to put them on. We're going to take them to the next level. All the artists that you hear on this show are 100% local. All this music is made by people around you. So these are your brothers, your sisters, man. These are your friends, man. So let's show them love, man. We're always showing love to all these international artists. I think we should take a little bit of time to give them their flowers. These are our local artists. So with that, Let me keep it coming. We got Born King coming through with a track called Wele Wele. Born King really having a lot of success this year, coming through with that big smash hit, Sasezola, man. That one is going absolutely crazy on all DSPs. It's out right now. So if you like what you hear, man, take a second, Shazam it. You know, wait for the name at the end. And, you know, let's do this. Let's do this. Wherever you are, whatever you're doing, don't touch that dial.
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1: Back at it. 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Youth Music Express right here on your lovely station, Kofi FM 97.2. Right there, that was Orlando, Deep Orlando East coming through with Mashoza, my apologies. So this one is featuring Mashoza. It's Mina Nawe. Just before that, we had Malingandi and Born King coming through with Amanza Mnyama. This one is featuring Tits Ngadu and Mpumelelo Mbongwa. Just before that, we started off with Born King, Wele Wele, an absolute smash hit, man. So, you know how we do it, man. Every week, we always have a question of the day. And this one is kind of interesting for me. So somebody brought this up and they had this question. I was just thinking, okay, this is a difficult question. They're like, if a DNA test proves that the child you've raised for years isn't biologically yours, do you continue raising the kid or not? Like, I want to know from your perspective, why would you or why not? So if you have a child, you've raised this child, and you find out years later that this child isn't biologically yours, what's your next move? What's your next move? Because personally, I'm not sure. I feel like I would just carry on, as much as I feel like it would be a very difficult choice at the end of the day. But I mean, if you've already, you know, had a bond with this child, it's not really all about the genetics of it. But I don't know. I'm interested to see what you guys have to say. If you find out that your child isn't biologically yours, do you continue raising them as your own? Why or why not? I'm going to give you a bit of time to think about that one. I'm going to give you a little bit more music right here. This is Vulavala coming through with Hloniphi Life. Right after that, we have Tits Ngadu, Jack Music, and Tyler Chief. This one is produced by Malingandi. It's called Tata. Wherever you are, whatever you're doing, don't touch that dial.

0: That's right here.
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0: Private lovers.
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I wonder if I've been here. 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

0: beautiful day. 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
1: Oh, yeah.

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0: Hey man, if you're just tuning in, this is Youth Music Express right here on your lovely station, Kofifi FM. That right there was Dano coming through with On The Rocks featuring Zido99. Just before that, we had Boulevard of Dreams. This one is featuring Azee. The last time we started you off with Lewis Trammell, Together Apart. Yeah. Look what the cat dragged in.
1: Hey, bro, I don't think the cat could drag this.
0: Mr. BMW Scratches himself has landed in the building.
2: Welcome.
0: What's going on, Sir November?
3: Hey, gentlemen.
1: What's good?
3: What's going on, man?
0: I've never seen someone at peace.
3: I'm having what you call nice life problems right now. Mm-hmm. At this very moment. Mm-hmm. I'm having the nicest life problem you could have as a human being.
2: Well,
3: not the nicest, one of them.
0: One of the nicest. Now, I wonder why you had to clarify, but I'm not going to go into that.
3: No, because I just thought of another one. Like,
0: I don't want to know.
1: Yeah. Life problem. You can keep that to yourself.
3: Actually, I'll tell you.
2: Okay, let's go.
0: What is it?
2: Okay.
3: A nicer life problem is like not knowing what car to drive. I feel like that's the nicest life problem you can have.
0: Not knowing.
2: We just had a whole debate trying to figure out what we're going to eat.
3: You see, that's another life problem.
2: It's a great life problem.
3: Yeah. My life problem right now is I'm too full. That's a very nice life problem.
2: I wish anyone, everyone could just, we just live stream see him sitting just.
0: I think the nice life problem I want to know is whether I want to pay with card or cash. That's the kind of problem.
3: I mean, that doesn't mean you have money though. Like, you can. You can be paying for a 45 rand meal. You got 50 in your bucket. In your
2: car. And it's your last one.
3: It's your last. And you're trying to figure out, Ogozi, what if Apple takes the 50 in my cup? So I can spend that one. But what if I lose the 50 in my pocket? So I should use that one.
0: Oh my god.
3: You see how this problem is like, but like, you know, but wow, it's different man. Though, you know what I mean?
0: Wow, yeah, man. Nah, fair.
3: So that may not be a nice, because Apple really do you dirty, bro.
2: Bro.
3: Like, you just be chilling. I think, and
2: I think my spending habits have gotten a little bit drastic after Apple Pay, you know?
3: Yeah, for sure.
0: I mean, the issue is access, bro. I mean,
3: for sure.
2: Like, just that double click
3: is the easiest thing.
2: And then Face ID.
0: Done.
2: That's it.
3: And why does it feel so good?
2: I have no idea. You feel me? There's something about it, bro. Yeah. It's just.
3: But my main problem is not even that, right?
2: Mm-hmm.
3: It's the notification that just pops up saying
2: afterwards.
3: Apple bill, boom, $120 bucks. Where? What's this?
2: What did I do?
3: Like, everybody experiences that, I'm sure.
2: Everybody does.
3: And I never know what it is, bro.
0: Hey.
2: Are you saying everybody has an iPhone? Hey. Is that
3: everyone
2: what you say?
3: An iPhone experience. I'm sure. There's this one, bro. It's 209 rand. It comes out every like, stop being disgusting. Yo, stop being disgusting.
2: Are you kidding?
3: Stop being disgusting.
2: For everyone, for context.
0: No, I'm drinking Coke, right?
3: Zero.
0: And I'm, yeah, whatever.
2: He wants to mix
0: listen,
2: it.
0: Listen.
2: Oh my god.
3: This man with dry got lemon?
0: Yeah.
3: At you want to mix it with dry lemon?
0: At the restaurant, you ordered Coke.
2: It's dry, but
0: that
2: I can drink it.
0: That crew said, do you want lemon?
3: Yes.
0: Bro said, yes. In fact, yes. I would love that.
3: But that's an actual lemon.
0: This is lemon juice.
3: No, this is dry lemon juice.
0: Nigga.
3: You
2: gotta
3: put lemon juice.
2: On Coke.
0: This is the brew was drinking.
2: Bruh,
0: drinking smoothies.
2: Bro, just give
0: water.
2: Give the man what he wants, bruh. God damn.
0: But anyway,
3: he can have it, but disgusting.
2: You're disgusting. Not the one drinking it.
0: Hey man, but anyways, look, guys.
3: You judged him too. You literally looked at him.
2: I judged both of y'all of everything. What you mean? I mean, all the time.
0: Hey, okay. Let's get back to it.
2: Yeah.
0: Check. So, y'all were late, right? So,
2: no, we weren't.
0: Okay, whatever.
3: You were late.
2: What?
0: I was late.
3: Yes,
2: you were.
0: I was late.
3: Yes.
2: Now you're trying to mix Coke and dry lemon.
3: You see?
2: What?
0: Where were you the past hour?
2: The past hour, I've been trying to get you to mix dry lemon and Coke.
3: So you can do that.
2: You see?
0: So who's been talking on the radio this whole time?
2: I don't know. Might have been Grok. Grok.
0: I'm going to fire these bros.
2: There's always an answer, bro. There's an answer for everything. Nah.
0: But anyways, man. So early on, man, the question that's been posed is, okay, so you raise a child, right? Mm-hmm. And later on in this child's life, you find out through a DNA test, this ain't your kid. Do you keep raising the kid?
2: Whoa. Wait, hold on. I have so many questions. First of all, how did we get to a point of the DNA being performed in the first place?
0: You realize
2: what prompted that?
0: The meth marks are not making sense.
3: Yeah, maybe let's say the child needed like a transplant, like all blood.
2: Transfusion.
0: Some kind of condition that makes you... And that needs testing or whatever. But anyway,
3: then they were like, "Oh, the blood doesn't match." But you're the father. Oh, you're not the father.
2: But you were, because you're paying the bills.
3: Yeah.
0: So now, do you keep raising the kid? Why or why not?
2: I think you guys already know my answer.
3: You know my answer.
0: I don't know.
2: So now that nigga gone.
3: So me, I wouldn't. Right, I wouldn't take on that responsibility. Mm. Right, would I raise a child that's not mine? I would, if the child is family, of course. Even if it's not family, but if I do it by choice, I prefer that. I don't want to be tricked into it.
0: Yeah.
3: When I get tricked into it, it's a different story. Mm-hmm. Right. Then I don't think I will continue because I was tricked into it. Mm-hmm. It's not something I voluntarily did.
0: Yeah.
3: But there's a second perspective to it.
0: Oh, no.
2: Here we go.
3: Do you know that in South Africa, if that were to happen and you are raising a child thinking that it's yours and you are the father of that child,
0: a guardian, let's say guardian,
3: yeah, like you were the legal father of that child, mm-hmm. where the DNA says you're not the father or not, you're still legally liable.
2: Legal basis, yeah,
3: you're still legally liable.
0: It's the same as the whole girlfriend allowance thing.
2: Yeah,
3: wow.
0: Like once you start giving people stuff in SA, they become entitled to it. If somebody moves into your house and starts paying rent, you're going to have a hard time kicking them out because they're entitled to having a place to live. And you got to find them another place to live before you kick them out.
2: And they have legal basis to go and sue you and extort you for whatever you have.
3: I need somebody to sit me down like I'm 5 years old.
2: Yeah.
0: And explain.
3: And explain this to me. Who wrote this? Based on what?
2: I have no idea.
3: Because here's my thing, right? And this is... I saw a comment because I saw a video that... Disgusting. I saw a video...
2: Leave the man alone, man.
3: I saw a video that explained that... Oh, I think this guy was married to his ex-wife at the time, right? Mm-hmm. Does it work?
0: It actually... Not bad.
3: Right, he was married to his ex-wife at the time, and his ex-wife has two children that she came into the marriage with. So he was the legal stepfather, right?
2: Mm. Legal stepfather.
3: He was the stepfather.
2: How is that even a thing?
3: Because you're married to the mom, so you're not the stepfather.
0: Married, not dating.
3: Was married. So
0: I have kids. You married?
2: Yeah. They're yours.
3: They're yours, right? Yeah.
2: By default.
0: Yeah, because I mean, everything I have is yours too, so.
3: Yeah.
2: Except for the kid.
3: Now, but okay. When they divorced, he is forced to pay alimony.
2: Yeah.
0: Wait.
2: You see?
0: Wait, no.
3: And
0: there's a legal father. There's a real father. Yes.
2: But the real father is still alive.
3: I don't know. I don't know. They didn't mention that in the
0: story. Was he paying child support and alimony?
1: I don't know.
2: Wait, was the child?
1: Let's say it was dead for argument's sake.
0: Okay.
1: Right? I mean,
2: but was dead. The child conceived in wedlock or outside?
0: I don't think that matters.
1: The mother came into the marriage with the children.
2: Yeah, I mean the actual father, the actual biological.
1: Probably not.
2: Okay.
1: Probably not.
2: Did you see?
1: Probably not. So, with that being said, he now has to pay alimony and child support for these children and his ex-wife. The child support needed to be north of 40,000 rand.
0: Ah.
1: On north. A monthly basis. North of 40,000.
0: Not south.
2: North
1: of 40,000 rand on a monthly basis.
2: Oh my God.
1: Plus school fees.
3: Wait. School fees is not in the 40.
1: No.
2: This is extortion. This is extortion, bro.
1: I saw something very scary. Regarding that. So I see that portion of it, right? It makes me scared as well as a man. It makes you think when it comes to making decisions.
0: Uh-huh.
1: But obviously, I went into the comment section and I saw something scary in the comment section. A lot of guys in the comment section said, this is very touchy, but GBV won't end anytime soon.
0: Oh, no, wait.
2: Okay, whoa.
1: Which, that's what a lot of the guys were saying in the comment section, right? Which made me think. They said it won't end anytime soon.
0: Hey man,
1: do you think that would be a driver
0: for that?
1: Yeah.
2: Honestly, I don't want to comment on that.
1: Yeah.
3: No, listen. I don't even know.
1: Yeah.
2: I have.
1: No,
2: I have
1: Mark, very listen, listen to the question, right?
0: Mm, right?
1: The question is, would it be a driver? Not a justification. No.
0: Mm.
1: Would it be a driver?
3: Nah, because, I mean, people do that before you take them to court.
1: I agree. But I'm saying after, like, knowing that that's now where the decision can go, or let's say that decision has been made and now you're in that position where you're like, I need to pay. Oh, by the way, it's not a 40k per child, right? Because I think it's a guy that.
2: Yeah.
1: No, maybe per 20
3: child. Each. 40 each.
1: Yeah, 40 each.
3: Nah, bro.
1: So
2: extortion.
1: So that's my. So would it be a driver in that sense of, would someone in that position
0: be more prone?
1: Be more prone to think towards that direction.
0: I mean, but it's something you could argue, I guess.
2: But
0: you could argue, yes.
2: But that's violence, right?
0: Yeah.
2: This is just like a clear monetary issue. So I don't see a reason why it would get violent. Unless, you know, there's certain provocations.
1: That is. You don't think that's a provocation on its own?
2: To get violent?
0: Nah, not to get
2: violent. I don't think so.
1: Again, no. Understand the difference between these two words.
0: Yeah, justifying. Between
1: justification
2: and driver.
1: And a driver. That's the question here.
0: Okay.
1: We can all agree in this room that it's not a justification. A justification is one thing, right? But a driver is another. So let's remove that context into it and look at another context, right? We grew up hearing stories on radio and hearing stories in the neighborhood, you know, in terms of like, so-and-so at school got stabbed and died because of a 1 rand gambling game. Right? We've heard a lot of those.
2: Yep.
1: You died because you were gambling at school because somebody was cheating them of 1 rand. Now, if you're going to look at it on a face value perspective, the violence happened because of 1 rand. No, it didn't.
0: Mm-hmm.
1: That's not 1 rand. You could
2: always get 1 rand.
1: 1 rand was not the issue. The amount is too small. The problem is that ungendi slim. You extorting
2: taking me.
1: For you're taking
2: nigh.
1: You're taking advantage of me.
0: Mm-hmm.
1: You know what I mean. That's where the problem was. That's what sparked.
0: Look, I can say
1: the
0: that
1: reaction of violence and stabbing and stuff like that. That you trying to cheat me. Nobody likes being cheated. It being cheated is offensive. People take offense to that.
2: Yeah.
1: If you're going to cheat me, fool me, deceive me for your financial gain or for your gain, that's a problem for me. And a lot of people get violent because of that.
3: Right now, when you know, let's say if you if any of us today as people who are working together, you try to cheat me of $1,000, mm-hmm. and I know that you cheated me of $1,000, it's up. Mm. Not because $1,000 is a lot of money. Mm. It's just a, that's just a disrespect.
2: Yeah, it's a principle.
3: You know what I'm saying? There's just a very underlying insolent.
0: I think about what you're getting to is that look, this is something that would frustrate a person.
3: Yeah, mm.
0: and I think we can all agree on that. It's a very frustrating kind of situation to be in. Someone is now forcing you to pay $80,000 for kids.
2: Yeah, but you see what makes the whole thing kind of hard to explain or to come by is that it's a driver and not a justification.
3: Yeah, it's a driver.
2: And that sort of kind of changes the narrative a bit, because now it's not the root cause, right?
0: Because you're that's not the only way to respond. Now, part of that, the person who responds needs to take responsibility.
2: Exactly. Exactly. Yeah. Right.
0: So that's why it's so tricky to answer. It's like, okay, somebody could do it because of that, but that's not.
2: And also, there's not.
3: Then you're looking at a justification, though.
0: Yeah, I get. Okay.
3: If you say somebody could do that, but it's not something that I think they should do, then we're looking at it as a justification. We all agree. Mm. It's not something you should do. Mm. Right? Mm. But if you're standing there and you hear that story and you say, so and so just did something this horrible. Mm. And you're there, why? What happened? Oh, this is what happened. Mm. Would you not have that moment? Not in terms of I get it, but
2: that's what sparked the
3: whole thing. Oh, here's how to explain a driver, right? Mm. Here's how to explain a driver in the simplest form. If somebody does something terrible, right? And when police do an investigation, right? And they say, Billion was found unalived, right? Mm. Okay.
0: Looking for motive now.
3: Now we're looking for why was Bernard, who could have done, was he robbed? No, he wasn't robbed. All these things were still on him.
2: Yeah.
3: Oh, okay. Then they speak to people close to Billion. Oh no, 2 weeks ago I spoke with Billion on the phone and he said he has beef with November because they're arguing over money. Mm-hmm. Right? Oh, November's now a suspect.
2: Yes.
3: We need to go interview November. Mm. Why? Because that argument about money that Billion and I had is a driver. Mm-hmm. Do you understand? Mm-hmm. Would someone else want to harm somebody for money? Maybe not. Maybe it's not something you would do. Because you know what? I'd rather let it go. Just money. I'll make more. Some people do think like that. But as a policeman, as an investigator, you won't overlook that Billion and I arguing about money could be a driver of me doing something harmful to Billion. Mm-hmm. Do you understand what I'm saying? Mm. So that's what a driver is. It's not something that you have to agree with, but it's something you have to recognize as a motive for the bad thing happening.
0: It's a potential motive.
3: Exactly. Yeah. It's a potential motive, right? Mm. It doesn't mean I did harm Billion, but it is a driver. Because people, we've seen it play out multiple times in history. Mm. We understand human behavior that when money's involved, that's why they call it the root of all evil. When money's involved, people can turn to do
2: things that they don't normally
3: interaction to. Yeah. Those drive those kind of motives to happen. That's what the driver, that's how you assess a driver, right?
2: And so we don't have much history of people or men who were in those type of situations, who fought the situations and actually won.
3: It's very rare.
2: It really ever happens.
3: It's very rare.
2: The best thing you'd have to do is just sign your rights over to your mom.
3: So that's what raised the question for me when I saw those comments on that video. What is it, a driver?
0: Look, I think anything that would leave you frustrated or put you at a disadvantage of some kind would definitely be a driver. Right. Obviously, we are staying away from the idea of justification.
2: Right.
0: So literally almost anything somebody does that you don't like could be considered a driver. So if your spouse is doing It's cheating. That's a driver.
1: Yes. Infidelity is definitely a driver.
2: Like, yeah.
0: They could do anything and it would be a driver. But now, the thing is, I want to separate the drivers from like the justification. Like
2: yes,
0: said.
2: That's what I'm failing to separate.
3: You have to do.
0: It's very important to separate.
2: Yes,
0: because
2: true.
0: At the end of the day,
3: okay,
0: regardless of what the driver is, right, your response remains your responsibility.
3: Mm-hmm.
0: So, if your response to that is violence, you are the problem.
3: Yeah. Yeah. Look,
0: as much as the driver is an issue.
3: Okay, so here's how you separate the two, right? A driver is pre, a justification is post.
0: Mm-hmm. Okay.
3: That's the best way to justify, to separate the two words.
0: Before the act, and after
3: that. What happens before the act is what you call a driver. After the act is what you'd call a justification. So, if scenario, right? I'm gonna do this because that's a driver. I did this because is a justification, right? He's gonna do it, or he may do this.
2: Wait, so motive and driver are the same?
3: Yes. Motive is like motivation. What motivates you to do that? It's the same thing.
0: You know what I think? We're gonna need to listen to some music.
2: Wait, before we do that, would you raise the child?
0: Me?
2: Yeah.
0: Damn, I'm soft. I'm gonna raise that kid.
2: For real?
0: Damn. Nah, seriously. Cause I'm gonna love the kid. That's the thing. It's like I've been with you like 15 years.
2: Bruh, hey.
0: And now I find out as
2: soon as I find out you ain't got my blood in you. Hey bruh, go get a job, bro. Hey, bro, go get a job. I don't
0: care.
2: The thing
0: is, bro, my beef isn't with the kid.
2: My beef is exactly.
0: My beef is with the mom.
2: My beef is with.
0: She's gonna get cut off.
2: Both of them.
0: The kid is the kid.
2: Yeah, I don't know, bro.
0: Happens, I'm your uncle now.
2: Your uncle? You're not related to the child.
0: I know, but that's what I mean. It's like, hey, bro.
2: I am not letting you raise that child.
0: Bro.
2: I wouldn't let you.
0: You spent 15 years. 15 years raising this kid, trying to make sure that this person is good. And
2: on the basis that they are your child,
0: sure,
2: your blood.
0: No, I understand that. That's perfectly fine. That's very understandable. But it doesn't change the fact that you've grown attached to this person. 15 years is not a joke.
2: Attachment can be cut.
0: I don't know how many people I've known for 15 years, like constantly in contact with them. There are very few people I could ever.
2: So you're not. Are you saying that it's not easy for you to remove attachment from anything?
0: Yeah, if I'm attached to you, it's not because you're my child or whatever.
2: But remember, there's a huge injustice that was invoked upon you.
0: Exactly,
2: and it's huge.
0: What did the child contribute to that?
2: The child does not have any, I would say, tangible contribution.
0: Nothing.
2: But. That doesn't change the fact that the child is heavily involved in this whole ordeal.
0: Yeah, no, that is fair.
2: So the part that you play, even though it's an unspoken thing or whatever, you're still involved. You're still here.
0: Yeah.
2: If, let's say, we're at a job, Mto does something wrong, but because Mto is your friend, you're also going to suffer. You understand what I'm saying?
0: Yeah.
2: Inja one, inja all. I'm sorry, this is how the world works.
0: Yeah,
2: I'm sorry.
0: I definitely get that, bro. But at the end of the day,

0: Right. There's an in between. If you retaliate to the mom for deceiving you for 15 years, that's understandable. Regardless of how you retaliate, hopefully not physically, of course, but let's say you find a way to retaliate to get payback or whatever, right? Retaliating to the child as well is unjust because the child is innocent.
1: Yeah.
0: Right? The in-between would be cutting ties. I'm not hurting the child.
2: No.
0: I'm not affecting the child in any way. That's not
2: your intention even.
0: Right? It's not my intention.
2: No.
0: I'm just going to stop what I was deceived to do.
1: Yes.
0: For the past 15 years.
1: That's what I'm saying.
0: Right? A pro is continuing with everything as is, meaning continuing to proactively make better. Even after finding out. So, a negative would be retaliating.
2: Positive.
0: The middle is doing absolutely nothing anymore. The positive would be continuing. Now, if you retaliate to the mom, I personally understand. If you retaliate to the child, no, I don't agree with that. Child is innocent, for real. Doing nothing to the child, like absolutely nothing, don't retaliate and don't carry on. There's nothing wrong with that.
2: Yeah.
0: Does not actively affect on the child in any way.
3: That is actively affecting the child. The child
0: How are you actively affecting the child?
3: Look.
2: The mom is affecting the child.
3: You know, I know that. I get that.
2: Yeah.
0: Yeah.
3: Look, but at the end of the day, the well-being of this child is affected by you removing the support that you've given them for all these years.
0: Yeah, but...
3: Right? Your child has been on a trajectory to become a graduate or whatever. And now, in the middle of university, because you are the only financial support or whatever, now this kid can't finish school.
0: Azzy, there are over 3 billion children that you're not supporting.
3: Yeah.
0: As we speak.
3: Yeah.
0: So what's the difference with that one?
3: I don't know them.
0: Okay, but okay, there's hundreds of children that you do know that you're not supporting.
3: They are not my kids.
2: This is not your. This is not your kid.
3: But this one was my kid for 15 years.
2: No, they were not. You thought they were,
0: but they never were.
2: You were deceived into thinking they were.
0: But they never were.
3: That's the point. At the end of the day, at some point, I had this conception that this is my child, and I've shown them that support, that love, whatever.
0: Yeah.
3: You grow a bond with a child, bro. There's nothing like that, bro.
2: Right.
3: It's like you can be friends with your parents. You get me? So now, at this point, now I find out. I am still like the fact that
0: okay, can I ask you this? Can I ask you this? At some point, any of your exes, in your mind, they were your girl, and you then found out they were no longer your girl. You did not carry on being their boyfriend,
2: even though you were attached to
0: even them. Though you did build a bond, you did become attached to them. But then when you learned that they're no longer your girl, you stopped being a boyfriend to them and performing boyfriend duties.
3: Yeah.
0: What's the difference?
2: And remember, the child is grown up there in varsity.
3: Yeah, fair.
2: What's the person who really...
3: You're talking about a girlfriend, a spouse, someone who is grown and should be able to take care of themselves anyway. Here we're talking about a child, someone who needs care.
0: Yeah, but you're not the sole parent of
2: the child. And also you're saying that someone that should be, but they're not.
0: Yeah.
2: They should be, but they're not.
3: Should be what?
2: Should be supporting themselves and, you know, they have autonomy or whatever. But no, you are the person that's their primary, you know.
3: I don't know, man. All I'm saying is, if I've been taking care of you for 15 years, I'm not going to just cut you off after a day.
2: I'm saying, I'm not trying to convince you not to do it.
3: I understand your perspective of saying, look, maybe it will change the dynamic to some extent. Definitely, I do understand that.
2: And but the dynamic is a minus to the child.
3: Yeah, I understand, right?
2: It's a disadvantage to the child. Whatever you do.
3: At this point, my only goal is just to make sure this person is independent as soon as possible and I can move on with my life. That's me, personally. I don't know how to justify it to you guys or anything like that. But it's just what I think.
2: No, don't get me wrong. I'm not trying to convince you not to support the child. I'm just trying to let you know that this is a huge injustice that was brought upon you.
3: Yeah.
2: Unknowingly. And the person that did it to you is the person. Because remember, the person.

0: person is attached to the child, whatever you do to the person, somewhere, somehow, if you disattach yourself to this person, the child is somehow gonna suffer as well. Because you're obviously gonna remove the person from your house, which is your spouse.
1: Yeah.
0: Mm-hmm. Child, you're not gonna keep the child. Right?
2: And they'll probably fight you for it.
0: They will. Hey man, that's what I'm trying to understand. So whether you like it or not.
2: Pick them up. Take them for ice cream.
3: Yeah, that's what I was saying. I'm gonna go from your dad to your uncle.
2: You gonna carry on?
3: I'm gonna go from my dad to your uncle.
0: You know what? Let's play some music. Okay.
2: If I was
3: sending you 1.5, I'm sending you 500 now.
0: Hey, bruh. If I'm still your manager at that time, it's not happening.
2: Wait. So, let's look at the dynamic of the relationship. Right? Let's say you and the mom are staying together in an apartment or a house.
1: Yeah.
2: Right? And you're raising this child.
1: Mm-hmm.
2: Find out the child is not yours. Probabilities are you won't want to continue with the relationship with the mom.
1: Definitely.
0: Yep.
2: Okay, cool. Now, either you have to move out or they have to move out.
1: Mm-hmm.
2: Right?
1: Mm-hmm.
2: Okay. Then what do you do about the living situation?
1: Oh, mom's got to figure her stuff out, bro.
2: But you want to keep the child?
1: Yeah, the child is welcome.
2: Legally, you can't do that. So it's either you move and they continue living there, or you pay for their rent wherever they're going to be staying.
1: That's tricky, bro. If the mom has to be involved in benefiting from the kids staying, okay, bro,
0: you see?
1: Like for me, man, right now, I'm telling you now,
0: that
1: mom is getting nothing from me.
2: But that's the guardian.
1: That's fine. I get that. That's
2: okay.
1: Cool.
2: Yeah, everything has to go through the mom. So, okay, cool. Let's say the mom was staying at her house and the kid was there and you'd come visit.
1: Mm-hmm.
2: You'd come see the kid. You'd come pick up the kid. The kid will spend the weekend with you.
1: Hmm.
2: And then you find out the kid is not yours. Then what?
1: I cut off the mom.
2: So you'll still come pick up the kid, take the kid for
1: clothes
2: shopping.
1: If the kid still want to go out and do stuff,
2: no, let's say the kid is 6 years old.
0: Let's say the kid
1: By 9, I'm going to be out of that nigga life.
0: You see, somehow,
1: the dynamic is gonna change. But I'm just saying, bro, from the point that you find out,
2: now let's
1: it's not just a thing of I cut off the kid.
2: Okay, let's say
0: you're not gonna intentionally cut off the kid, but somehow you will.
2: Let's say you and the mom, you and the girl, we're living together, right? At an apartment somewhere. You have the kid, you take the kid to your mom because it's going to be more stable there.
1: Mm-hmm.
2: Right? Get a nanny, kid stays with your mom and your brother, everything is not. The kid grows. The kid comes visit you guys over the weekend, you pick them up sometime, you come home to see the kid, everything is good. Then you find out the kid is not yours. You break up with the mom.
1: Yeah.
2: Does the kid stay with your mom?
1: Yeah, that's tricky.
2: See, now we're making it practical.
1: Yeah.
2: Because said you'd carry on. Let's make it practical.
0: Look, I don't think you would.
1: Look, at the end of the day, bro, where I can help, dog, I'm going to help, dog. I get what you're saying. You're making it as practical as
0: possible.
1: And there are a lot of technicalities that most people wouldn't think about. But at the end of the day, if you're talking about living and all of that, right?
0: Yeah.
1: Cool. If legally the kid can't stay there,
0: yeah,
1: that's fine. But it doesn't mean that they're not welcome.
2: Okay, so let's say that the kid stayed at the mom's house with the mom's family and you stayed with the mom. Or let's say the kid stays with the mom at her home.
1: Okay.
2: You come visit, you come pick the child up and you're dropping $5,000 a month for the child to be good. Then you find out it's not yours.
0: Yeah. Wait, would you carry on
2: putting the $5,000?
1: Nah, I'm not sending money. No.
0: Would you ask for the money back?
2: But then how? Then what scenario do you continue raising the child? That's what I'm trying to figure out.
0: There isn't one.
1: Nah, when you're raising the child,
0: there isn't one.
1: I'm doing what I do for the kid, right? I'm talking about that because the thing is,
2: pick them up, take them out, Christmas clothes, pay for school fees. Is that what you mean? You'll continue doing that.
1: This I want to make it more practical. So for me, it's a thing of look. I don't want anyone outside of the kid to benefit from me. That's my point. So now when you talk about send 5 bands to the house, I know somebody else is going to touch that.
4: Definitely.
1: Money, and I'm not going to do that.
4: Sure.
1: So if the kid needs a shoe, I bring the shoe.
4: Okay.
1: If the kid needs uniform,
4: let's say
1: you're going to buy a uniform, you're coming back with a uniform.
4: Would you take the kid to live with you?
2: How do you find out that the kid needs a shoe?
4: Through the mom.
1: Yeah, probably either through the mom.
4: You're still talking to the mom. Right,
2: so the mom would have to call you and say so and so.
4: Someone who lied to you for 20 years.
2: So, not 20 years. Let's say the child is 6 years old.
4: Oh, for 6 years.
2: So the mom would have to call you to say, Azzy, the child needs shoes. And you need to figure out how you get those shoes for this child that you just found out 3 months ago that isn't yours.
1: Probably gonna get that nigga shoes.
4: You done, bro.
2: Damn.
1: Nah.
4: Okay.
2: But you said that what you do is to make sure that only the child benefits.
1: Only the child.
2: So how is it only the child that is benefiting in this situation? If you buy the child shoes and uniform.
1: It's
2: impossible.
1: It's for the kid.
2: Okay, let me explain. So in every single household, in most households, there is a breadwinner. There's a way that family is figuring out. I know what
1: you're
2: talking,
1: but you're taking off the weight off the mother's shoulders for the sake of doing that thing.
2: So if she now sits there and says, I got 3,000, I want to weave, but my son needs shoes. Oh, I'll just call Azzy to buy the shoes.
1: Exactly.
2: And I'll get my weave.
1: Yeah.
2: Is that what you're saying you would do?
1: At the end of the day, then, if that's the case.
2: But you wouldn't know. That's what I'm saying.
1: I know. You're right. Mm-hmm. You're right. Yeah. Hey, man, if that kid
2: If the kid stays with your mom and you're living with the girl,
1: mm-hmm.
2: and then you find out the child is not your, the kid will stay with your mom and you'd break up with the girl.
1: I mean, if the law won't come after me, yeah.
2: Okay.
4: Azzy, let me ask you one more thing.
2: Coming up next.
4: I want to ask you one more thing.
1: Yeah.
4: Let's say everything happened. They were at the house. You still have some sort of care, and you still want to be connected to the child, right?
1: Mm.
4: And then you find out wherever they moved to isn't a really good living condition, especially for a child of that age. Would you take the child to live with you as your own legally?
1: Yeah. No, if I can do it legally.
4: For sure. Oh my God.
1: If I can do it legally.
4: I was hoping you said no.
1: No, the thing is, bro, as long as the mom stay where she's staying.
4: Yeah.
1: And it's
4: so
1: trash,
4: you would take the kids
2: happily. Here's how far it'll go for me, right? Because, Billion, I won't lie and say that I don't understand Azzy's perspective.
4: I do. I also do. Tricky. Yeah.
2: Now, remember, it's a child, right?
4: It is.
2: From the moment
4: it's a
2: this
4: six-year-old
2: person. Yeah.
4: Child.
2: Right? Mm. This person.
4: You don't know nothing.
2: You met this person when they were drooling.
4: Yeah.
2: Not knowing what's from what.
4: You held them.
2: You get what I'm saying?
4: Yeah.
2: Right? So there's definitely a very, very big emotional attachment that you have with that person.
4: I think that's the thing with me.
2: The
4: furthest. I don't really have much emotional.
2: Look, when you have a child, we'll see. We don't.
4: Yeah, okay. But technically, I won't have a child.
2: Okay. But technically, yeah, you still won't.
4: Yeah. But yeah, I get what you're saying. I get what you're saying.
2: I think the most it'll go, the furthest it'll go with me,
4: yeah,
2: is. If I'm at a mall and that child is grown,
4: mm-hmm.
2: and they're at a mall alone and I see them, I'd grab a meal.
4: Yeah.
2: Check on how they do.
4: A young McDonald's, feel me?
2: That's as far as I'm going.
4: Maybe a young T-shirt, Mr.
2: Hey,
4: Price.
2: Hey, you're grown now. How's things? How's school?
1: How's my ex?
2: No. I'm not talking about that person.
4: No, that person doesn't exist.
2: I'm not talking about that. But that's as far as it will go.
4: Yeah.
2: We'll sit down. I would have a meal with you, you know, because I can't.
1: And no one could fight you for
2: that. Yeah, you know, that's as far as I would go. Hmm. But as far as like, because I understand something. You continuing to take care of that child is now creating independence.
1: Hmm.
2: A year later, it'll now be an entitlement.
4: Yeah.
2: That's enforceable by the law.
4: Yeah.
2: Meaning if you start going into, if you were to have financial problems,
4: mm-hmm.
2: you're now forced to figure out how you're getting those shoes.
4: Yep.
2: Meaning no petrol, you have to take the bus so you can buy those shoes.
4: Yeah. Sacrifice.
2: That's what that means. For someone who science told you,
4: yeah.
2: you have nothing to do with them.
1: Yeah.
2: So it's a tricky one.
1: It's tricky.
2: Personally, I wouldn't do it.
4: Personally, I
1: mean, that's why it's such a great question. Because Look, there's no wrong
4: question.
1: Answer.
4: Yeah, okay.
2: I have a better question. Right. If you woke up in a sandwich, I'm kidding.
1: No.
4: Right, I knew it was going to be something silly.
1: I'm about to switch to the
2: mic. You need to leave.
0: I'm waiting for Ozzy's reaction.
4: Hey, man. Well, we have chowed the time.
2: Yep.
4: Look at that. And 45 minutes.
0: I said 2:40. Oh Lord! Wow.
4: Yeah, that is unbelievable.
1: Said, wait! No music yet.
4: But yeah, hey, the child thing—it's a no from me.
2: Yeah.
4: Like a full-on, like no. All the way no.
1: A whole quack.
4: Yeah, it's a no from me. Sorry, just not gonna happen.
1: Yeah, no.
4: I don't really have much emotional attachments to things. Yeah,
1: no, it's good. Well, I don't know if it's good actually. I don't know.
4: I don't have much emotions if we actually, you know,
1: think about that on my emotion, but
4: I don't have those.
0: Yeah, man, need therapy.
1: It's all emotion, no emotion.
0: You feel me? You feel me?
4: That's what I'm talking about.
1: Yeah, man. On that note, man, we got Estacios coming through with Standing on Business. Right after that, we got She Gonna Slap. This one is from Lost November Tape right there. That is Sir November and ATL right there. Straight after that, we'll go to Snong Out Baby, and we will call it a day. Yeah. It's been such a pleasure serving you today, Michael Fifi Landers. I'll catch you guys next week, same time, same place, right here on your lovely station, Kofifi FM 97.2, where it all began. Yeah. I'm Ozzy the Lost, and I'll see you next week, 12 to 3. You know what it is.
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For those that are tuning for the first time, my name is Astrid. For those that know me, and then, of course, this is the time where we just chill down and we go down back memory lane from the 1940s up to the 1970s. So to all of those that are listening for the first time, this is the show that we do vintage, real, real old school. If you have any special requests this afternoon, please feel free to send a message. 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The number that you can text on Kofifi FM, where it all began, is 079-468-5183. That is 079-468-5183. This afternoon, we've got some beautiful music lined up for you. That's coming your way. We just listened and we entered in with Benny King, Stand By Me. These people that you probably just need to stand by today. And life shouldn't be difficult. So during the next 2 hours, don't touch that dial. This is the station of choice, just because you are tuned in this afternoon. We'll do some special greetings a little bit later this afternoon. But yeah, my background music for today is by Dusty Springfield. You Don't Have to Say You Love Me. But further than that, let's get straight into it. We're starting off with the Shirelles. Baby, It's You.

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0: A world of poise awaits you. 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This is the Silver Streak Show with your lady, Astrid. And we are live streaming from our Cresta studios out in Johannesburg, South Africa. The number to dial, because we want to give that ticket away this afternoon, which is 079-468-5183. All you need to do is to stay tuned to this radio station of choice, your radio station. Lovable people like myself and the management of Kofifiland. This afternoon, just some special greetings, some shout-outs. Let's get the formalities out of the way. Thank you, Sylvia, for checking in. She has checked the register. Thanks, my friend. Beautiful person. Inside out, I'm glad that our paths could have crossed during this journey. And then, of course, we normally have Uncle Reuben, Auntie Marjorie, Mohammed Davids, Lynn Miller, Luke, Hope House, and so many others out there. One of my regular listeners, her husband has since passed on. My sincere condolences to the Pinar family. That is Nolene Pinar. Deepest sympathy on the loss of your husband, Ashley Pinar. And also the loss of also dear friends of ours, the Thomas family, to Louisa, Leanne, Chelsea and Llewellyn, which they are burying their dad today, and that is Sydney Thomas. With our strengths, I know you're also not doing well, but we're praying for you, my sister, so you take care of yourself. Should you have any special greetings or special shout-out that you would like me to send out on the airwaves this afternoon, please do so on 079-468-5183. Also, a very special birthday to Nikita Goliath, my niece, married to Jermaine Goliath, all the way out in Alberton. And to everybody else that are out there listening in, remember, I want to give the ticket to the value of 300 Rand away today. But without any further delay, we've got some nice music still lined up this afternoon. As we started the show off, we started off with Benny King, Stand By Me. And I just feel that somebody just needs a lending hand today. And that was my opening song. We've got The Impressions coming up for Your Precious Love, The Ronettes, Be My Baby, Bobby Vinton, Blue Velvet, Connie Francis, Don't Break the Heart of Mine. And then, of course, we're doing an old with the new, of which I will just be playing today the newer revised version of what is lined up this afternoon. And then, of course, I incorporated the listener's choice into the segment of that, because there were only three songs that I got requests on. So, yeah, remember, this is the vintage show where you can send me your request. If I've got it, we play it. But without any further delay, For Your Precious Love is coming up next. And there are people out there with some precious loved ones that's right there, either next to you, with you, in your heart, that will forever stay. Thank you so much for making this your radio of choice, Kofifi FM, where it all began, with your host, Astrid Dixon.

Some beautiful music out here in Kofifiland this afternoon. 97.2, where it all began. 0794685183. You need to keep this number on speed dial. I would like to give the ticket away of 300 Rand, valued at 300 Rand. So, more about the ticket. Who would like to know? I see my regular people are extremely quiet this afternoon. Nonetheless, Auntie Marjorie, I know you're listening out there, ma'am, because you don't change the dial. That's what you told me. So Men With Soul is sponsoring my show this afternoon. An evening with soulful love songs. They are having an event next week, Saturday, the 25th of July, 2026. And it starts at 5:30. The dress code is denim and blazer. Beautiful music by none other than Mr. Solly Smears, also a colleague of mine. And yeah, a night of timeless love, music and meaning. There's also a dinner that will be served. So yeah, the ticket is for one person. If it is that you are the winner, you would need to contact Lillian and maybe inquire if they still have space. So they were kind enough in order to sponsor today's show, the Silver Streak show. So thank you so much. Thank you, Lillian. Thank you, Solly. So it's Men With Soul, and the ticket is valued for 300 Rand. The function is out in Alberton. So yeah, some locals, beautiful music. I'll see if I can get one of their songs as well and just incorporate it in this afternoon show for y'all. So once again, thank you. I would like to give the ticket away. It's probably going to be very simple. I'm not going to ask any questions about who sings whatever, but I will leave that question right up to 4:30 this afternoon. So yeah, remember the WhatsApp line is 0794685183. The song with that we just played, and when I pre-selected Blue Velvet, the song was actually composed back in 1963 by Bobby Vinton. And what made me decide on this, on the song itself, is let me put it this way. Bobby Vinton. This is a bittersweet, if I can call it, a bittersweet ballad. Ooh. A heartbroken man recalling a lost love. The blue velvet symbolizes both the texture of his lover's dress and the deep, passionate love they shared. Even though the relationship has ended, the singer holds on to these precious memories despite his tears. So, yeah. She wore a blue velvet dress, and this man sang it with such passion and with such grace. Coming up next, we've got Connie Francis, one of my favorites, and also Petula Clark. So don't touch the dial. This is Kofifi 97.2, where it all began.

How beautiful that is, peaches and herbs. Wow, people. I remember as a child, my dad used to take out the LPs or vinyls. And yeah, either the needle is broken or there's no needle. So yeah, I grew up with some beautiful music. Definitely an old soul that I know. So this is the show whereby we just commemorate all the people that are still living in this era, that is our 65s and over, and also to the younger ones like Renee. Renee, I've missed you. And yeah, welcome back, girl. And to my very good friend, every week you send a message. Thanks for the great support, Sylvia. You are truly a friend indeed. So somebody texts me now and asks me, aren't we doing any sing-alongs today? My sincere apologies. All the songs today is to sing along. Okay, but I'll try to be gracious in order to give at least maybe three of the songs in advance so that you can quickly go on Google and we do the sing along together. So my apologies to my regular listeners that I did not say which songs we are singing to today. So get your lyrics right. Up next, we've got the Flamingos. I Only Have Eyes For You. And then, of course, The Marvelettes, Please, Mr. Postman. The song was composed back in 1961. So, yeah, we just had Peaches and Herbs, All For Your Love. Beautiful, beautiful music. Right here on Kofifi FM, where it all began. And, yeah, so get ready. It's The Flamingos, I Only Have Eyes For You. That's coming up. Marvelettes, Mr. Postman, and then another one by Peaches and Herbs, I Love How You Love Me. So get your lyrics ready, and while you're there, let's do the right thing and just serenade each other or just feel good about yourself and say, you know what, good clean music that I am just enjoying this afternoon at your radio of choice, Kofifi FM 97.2.

tuned in to Silver Streaks, where timeless classics meet timeless stories. Well, some beautiful music that we're listening into this afternoon. To one of my regular listeners as well, my deepest condolences. Renee and the immediate family on the loss of your daughter. Sure. I'm just lost for words. Apologies. Apologies to all our listeners. I'm just lost for words, Renee. And to everybody else that are in a state of mourning this afternoon, let's just take this time just to be gracious and to thank God for grace. Yeah. On the very same note today, very strangely enough, also Don Matera passed through. He actually passed on this day back in 2022. The very same Don Matera that was from Westbury, 87 years of age. So at the beginning of the show, I said that everybody's, and my thought of the day is, everybody's journey is different. And sometimes we just don't know what someone is going through. And a simple smile can actually just make a difference. So if there's something I can encourage everybody out there that's listening to the sound of my voice, just smile. Sometimes your smile just might mean the world to somebody at that point in time. So yeah, this is Coffee Fee 97.2, where it all began. At half past four, I would like one of our listeners to take this ticket to the value of 300 Rand off from my hands. It is Men With Soul, an evening of soulful love songs, a night of timeless love, music and meaning. The event is next week Saturday at half past five, and it's going to be awesome. It's going to be off the hook. It's in Albertsdal. So yeah, please stay tuned to this station, because I am going to give this ticket away this afternoon. All that you need to do, don't touch the dial. It's simple, and I'm not going to make it difficult. I know my audience that are listening this time of the afternoon, but I would really like to give it away. So Lillian is still in receipt of a number of tickets for those that are interested. You are more than welcome to actually contact her directly in order to inquire if she can and will be of assistance. So Lillian's number is, 081-468-9770. They are the very people that are sponsoring the show this afternoon. That is Lillian, 081-468-9770. So yeah, one of the choices that came through was a couple of weeks ago was on my background music. So yes, I do have the song available and I will be playing it for you. So thank you so much for making this your radio of choice. Yeah, it's quite interesting that that people actually also like the background that I'm playing as well. It's actually Perfidia. And yeah, the song is coming up right after our Peaches and Herbs one. I'm just throwing it in there. So please stay tuned, because now also we have directly after that, we've got the new version songs lined up that's coming your way. So yeah, enjoy some Peaches and Herbs. I love how you love me. And please sing along, guys.

Thank you, Sylvia. Thank you, Sylvia, for the song request of Smile. I think sometimes that is all that we can do, irrespective of your circumstances that you might be faced. So yeah, everyone's journey is different. Irrespective of what you're going through this afternoon, keep being positive. Smile can be a polite or friendly gesture, a sign of nervous energy, or a way to show romantic interest. Or simply saying, you know what, tomorrow is going to be a better day. So yeah, this is Kofifi 97.2, where it all began. The ticket is coming up in a short while. The number is 079-468-5183. And yeah, all that you need to do is just to, I hope you've paid attention at least to the music. And then of course I want to give the ticket away. Lillian is still in receipt of a few, literally a few more tickets for those that would like to go to the event and that are not able to win this afternoon's ticket. You can actually reach out to her. It's going to be off the hook, so please don't miss out on such a beautiful event. Lillian can be contacted on 081-468-9770, 081-468-9770. And they are from Men With Soul, and the event will be hosted out in Albertsdal next week. So without any further delay, we're moving into a different segment right now, and we've incorporated the listener's choice into the next segment. Enjoy.

Yeah, I know for a fact that some of you are not happy I'm speaking over the song, but it's time to give the ticket away. If it is that you have listened thus far, then you will probably have picked up. All that I want to know, who is sponsoring my show this afternoon? The number that you can WhatsApp me on this afternoon in order to stand in line to win the ticket to the value of 300 Rand is 0794685183. 0794685183. Who is sponsoring the Silver Streaks show today?

Well, look at the time. It's already 4:42. You are tuned into Kofifi FM 97.2, where it all began. So the question, in order to win yourself the ticket of 300 Rand, is who is sponsoring the Silver Streaks show today? I've said it a couple of times during the course of the show. All that you needed to do was to listen. You stand in line to win the beautiful invite to the value of 300 Rand. And it's an evening for soulful love songs. So I gave one of the key words away on what I just mentioned. That is the name of the group that are sponsoring this afternoon's show. We just listened to Elton John and Kiki D. Don't Go Breaking My Heart. Let's get back into old school right now. And yeah, The Visitors coming up next. Until You Came Along.

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1: Wow, just look at the time. So we have a winner, but the person did not give me her name. It shows just business account. Anya, I just responded back to you. Kindly just give me your name so that we can make arrangements for you to have the ticket. So yeah, that brings us to the end of today's show, Silver Streaks, on Coffee Fee 97.2, where it all began. Thank you so much once again for all the faithful listeners that listens to The Vintage Show with your host, Lady Astrid. Next week, same place, same time. Let's get our tapping shoes on, our stiffenings, and then we do the things that we love doing, and that is listening to beautiful old school music. So without any further delay, have yourself an awesome afternoon. We'll be playing out with two more songs. Okay, you know what? Three more songs. And yeah, that concludes our show for this afternoon. But thanks for those that have tuned in and listening in. So can the individual that has sent me the name of our competition this afternoon, please get hold of me. So for those that does not know what was the answer, my show was sponsored by Men With Sold, MWS. So congratulations to the person that won it, that responded. So if you can please contact me ASAP before I leave the studio. All the best. Enjoy the rest of the beautiful music. Let's go down memory lane with Blue Moon by Billy Eckstine.

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Because the woman packed him. The man was doing nothing the woman didn't want him to do.

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0: 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And we feel so good about it. So stay tuned and enjoy die stasie van die nasie met die groot sensasie.

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0: Where it all began.

And a very good evening. Welcome to This is Kofifi FM and this is DJ Extreme. It's Saturday night, the 18th of July, 12 minutes past 8 here on the dial. Welcome to it. Hopefully you just have a lekker sporting Saturday. Yes, the Bokke. The Bokke. It's just the Bokke. They played against themselves today. They didn't play against anyone. Wales did not show any aptitude for what was happening to them. 43-0. Could have been worse if some of our conversion kicks went over. But 43-0 is still a paksla fun note. Welcome to it. This is the Extreme Junction and this is DJ Extreme. Here to help you make it through your Saturday night. Just to wind down, I know there's another important match, but nobody's paying attention to it. There's an important match. I think it's at 11. I'm not sure. Welcome. This is the Extreme Junction. 083-303-2794 is the number where you can hook up with me via WhatsApp and tell me on this radio station, Kofifi FM 97.2, where it all began. What it is you think I should be playing for you to make your Saturday night all that better. All that much better. If it was, we just round it off. So with a lack of vibe, that's all we want. Just a lack of vibe tonight. Just chill, dancing, skirt music. That is belangrijk. Welcome. Hopefully, you're doing nothing. You're just chilling. But volgende week is a bit besig for meeste van die mensen. Schools go back, some on Monday, some on Tuesday. You never seem to know these days. Some people you ask them, they say Monday. Others they say, no, it's Tuesday. So regardless, next week is back to school. So let's take this time to just chill, relax, and enjoy a Saturday night without worrying about homework and projects and allerlei ander goed and studies and exams. Niks van die aard. Welcome to it. This is the Extreme Junction and this is DJ Extreme. We start by saying good evening to Mrs. Extreme, DJ Kelzo, DJ Kylo, Shastri, and Stevie Potato. Good evening to Greg. Greg, he must have got the message. He's vroeg in die kamer vandaag. Well, you know, that certain corner. There's a certain corner that certain people hang out in. And that's called the naughty corner. Good evening. Good afternoon to Ombrot, Auntie Ingrid. Hello to Janice, Trish, Ida out in Corrie. Good evening to the Fafi Queen. Fafi Queen's back. I see her message. Sy was afwesig for a long time. Ek wil weet wat het gebeur. Good evening to Renee and Corrie, Dr. and Mrs. Scheffner. Hello to Amanda, Camry, Patrick and Shella. Goeienaand to Mandy B. and Van Rijnstorp. Elaine, you better live up to your statement on Thursday night. I'm back. Good evening to Isabella, Belinda, Sharon in Roodepoort, Fred the Fireman in Roodepoort. Good evening, sir. Hello to Charmaine, Cello and Lamise, as well as Lyle. Good evening to Sean, Bishop, as ook vroeg in Ace, Connie and Neville. Good evening to Hamilton. Good afternoon to Hamilton in North Carolina. Good evening to Angel M. Clocked in on time. Hello to Stacy, Boy in Albertstraat, Clyde. Good afternoon to Aline in Victoria, British Columbia. Hello to Auntie Mary LaRue. Daar ook in die naughty corner. Good evening to Josh, Bernie, Peppy, Adam, Robin and Bianca out there in Munich. Good evening to the teddy bear, Claudette, Mr. and Mrs. Bailey. Hello to Heather, Durrell, Lazanne, Kian and Nia Fortein. Good evening to Aline, Elena, Aiden and Aviana. We hope to hear from them tonight, find out what's potting, what are we celebrating, are there any milestones we need to be cognizant of and also acknowledge. And a very good evening to all of the silent listeners out there. We must never forget about the silent listeners. They are there. They don't send messages. They don't participate, but they are there. Hopefully, the music we play, they enjoy just as much as we do. We're going to get to messages after this. Blair and Chris Garko.

that's how we begin the show. Greg's already saying, opening track is bumping. That's what we're here to do. Make it bump. That is most important. That is all that we need to do on a Saturday night. Welcome back. This is Coffee FM. This is DJ Extreme. 21 minutes past 8. 14 degrees in Johannesburg, dropping to low of 7. We're going to try and warm it up past 7 degrees. 30 in Columbus, dropping to low of 23. And currently raining and storms there where Ombrot is. Where Hamilton is in North Carolina, it's 35, dropping to low of 25. 21 in Munich, dropping to low of 17. 17 in Port Shepstone, dropping to low of 12. And 14 in Van Reinsdorp, dropping to a low of 8 overnight, hoping that Mandy B is safe, warm, and indoors. Van het kan biki koutrak, ne? Laat ons aangaan, we get to your messages after this. Stay tuned.

Yes, life goes on, and so does the music here on the Extreme Junction. On a Saturday night, we're here to hang out until 12. Yeah. Ons gaan net gooi vanaand, net gooi. Messages coming in on 083-303-274. Besides Greg joining us vroeg in die aand and says, the opening tracks are bumping. That's what we aim to do. The Fafi Queen says, good evening, Extreme. Please wish my son-in-law, Alwyn van Stavel, a happy belated 50th birthday for yesterday, and a happy belated birthday to Pastor Mo for yesterday, too. Thank you. Please play any song of your choice, the Fafi Queen. Ek maak so, met die grootste, grootste plezier. Greg says, happy Bokke Saturday, Junction family. Trust you are well and enjoying the weekend thus far. Meneer, kindly play What Do I Do by DJ Dino Bravo, Nango Amakoti Nene, DJ T Toy Remix, and I Believed You by Gina Rowan. Baie dankie, Greg in Florida wil ook skit vanavond. Ek sien dit stikken. Janice is grieving all. Grieving all. All I can say, we did it again, rugby. Ish. I think the Bokke need to come to the commission for winnings. Well done. My request is Dr. Victor, Transon, and MJ Billie Jean. And I thank you, sir. Yes, two skit tracks. And yes, the Bokke. I was watching the game and I was thinking to myself, I wonder what the other teams internationally are thinking when they watch this Bokke. And there's a whole lot of debutants in the team. And they're thinking, just me watching it was thinking, oh, shame, Arma Wales. Can you imagine the teams that must face them? What are they thinking? They must be in their pants by now.

Connie says, it is so lucky to hear that Greg is back, even greeting before me. She says, good evening, DJ Extreme. Good evening to all of the Extreme and Coffeeville listeners. Please, will you play For the Love of You by Leslie Brothers? We certainly can, Connie. And yes, it is most certainly amazing. Ombrot says, Marach Extreme family, whoop, amal is okay daar. Ombrot, is jy okay daar in die storm en die reen? Is alles okay? Is jylle veilig? Is jylle binnen? I want to see no pictures of you and the kids in the pool, in the rain. Asseblief, weerlig, gaan nie met jylle speel nie. Dit gaan nie. So wees net asseblief, baie, baie voorzichtig. Dit is uiterst dringend, asseblief.

Tswan without Vulindlela does not go. So I had to pair the two of them off and make sure that we got a continuous skid vibe going on. 083-303-2794. Hopefully, in the past 40 minutes or so, you managed to get up and dance, not just sit there and think, ah, what can I and Raquel says, good evening, DJ Extreme, family and Coffee Villanders. Hello, Raquel. How come so still, Raquel? Deirdre Knight says, good evening, Mr. Extreme and team. Enjoy the evening. I will go online and join all of you shortly. Heather says, good evening to you, DJ Extreme, and the 14 family from the 14 family. Good evening to one and all out there in the 14 clan. Angel Amnesty sources say, good evening, DJ Extreme, and all the listeners. Please may I request these tracks tonight. The Flavor of Love, D. Kana Miguel. Lever, Love, L'Amour, Zane Adams. Rocksteady, Momos and DJ Nasser. Velvet Kiss, Doo Wop, Side B. Thank you lots. Baya, lekker. It's going to be interessant. Ida says, good evening, DJ Extreme, and all the Coffee Fee listeners. Ida from Corey, no request, we'll just be listening. Ida, you didn't answer my question that I asked in the week. Did you at least tell those people in Kimberley that you went to visit with what we do here on a Tuesday, Thursday, and Saturday night? Did you give them the link? If not, I can send you the link. You can send it to them so they can join us and help themselves have a better, have a good time with us here on the Extreme Junction. And then I was just looking at the Naughty Corner inhabitants, and I was thinking, Connie's not in that corner, but I think Connie's deserving a seat in there, because she said to me, DJ Extreme, can you please play? Let me read Connie's message before we get into trouble. Connie say, and if Connie thinks that this will be unfair, then Greg must vote on this one. Please will you play For the Love of You by Leslie Brothers, L-E-S-L-E-Y. Now, take a guess what happened here. Greg, do you want to take a guess? You tell me if Connie deserves a seat in the Naughty Corner.

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Greg has graciously responded on the matter as to whether Connie should be put into a naughty corner or not. He says, I think we'll give Connie the benefit of the doubt this time around. Finger was faster than brain, but next time, he says, and there'll be a next time. Watch this space. Connie, you have been pardoned one more time with not having to own yourself a seat in the naughty corner. Shall I say, good evening, DJ Extreme, Mommy, and all the Coffee Fee listeners. Have an awesome evening. Love you, Mommy. Special request tonight, Casper Slide, Gum Gum Style, in Sherry by the Four Seasons. Thanks, DJ. Shala, well, what's going on there at home? Is there a mini party that we're not aware of? Casper Slide and Gum Gum Style. Yeah, ne? Bishop says, Nan DJ and Mefro Extreme, Warm Broad, Coffee Philanders and crew. Spielfords, More Than a Woman, Tragedy, Fundy Bee Gees and Guilty from Barry Gibb and Barbara Streisand. Asseblief and Donkey. Die enige Bishop. Ek maak so vir u. Stacy says, blessed 99th birthday, Oma Mabel Leslie in PE. And from all of us too, happy blessed 99th birthday. Wow. She also says, Extreme, please play song for Clint, song by Clint Brown, If Not For Grace, Don't You Know What The Night Can Do. And Yentama from Kisi Ka by Kisi Kijan. Hey, and what you gonna do, Shaka Khan? Stacy. Mandy B says, good evening, DJ Extreme and Junction family. Just signing the register, Mandy B. Ek is seker, daar is iets wat jy baie graag wil luister. Sê maar vir ons, moenie bang wees nie, moenie skaam wees nie, moenie baie nie, ons sal dit vir jou speel. Jy weet hoe werk het hier op Extreme Junction. Connie says, thank you, my Greg. Now I know that you love me. There's something going on here. Let's not get involved. Let's just move along. And we continue with the music. This is the Extreme Junction, 11 minutes past 9 here on Coffee Fee FM 97.2, where it all began. For those who don't know, the number is 083-303-2794.

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0: Jana say, exog my A version from Tuan Tuan Tuan, Debonairs. Eh? Oh, there's a problem tonight. I see lots of problems tonight. Connie says, it's a brother and sister love. He got my back and I got his. Okay, all right. But you did hear the second part of his statement. Connie, you did? Okay. I'm glad we're all on the same page here. Hamilton say, ek is hier. Nant, mister. Nant, middag. Hamilton, welkom terug. Ek is so blij om te zien jy's terug so saam met ons. Angel M says, you're just too good to be true. Absolutely beautiful. Always, always our huge pleasure. Let's continue with the music. We've got a double play. Michael Jackson coming up.

double play Michael Jackson with "Wanna Be Starting Something." And yes, the end lyrics to that track, a lot of people have got their own interpretations, and it's precisely what you hear. Mama say, mama sa, mama makusa. That's all about this. I just looked it up now to make sure, because I've been hearing different versions of what's being said in a slang version. Maras nivarni. That is nivarni. Messages coming in on 083-303-2794. Trevor says, good evening, DJ Extreme. Greetings from Limpopo. Please add the following to your playlist. Hope to see you at my son Sheldon Watson's concert next week. That is on Saturday. Trevor, Agvieta, Wilson Pickett, Groovin, Cool in the Gang, Ladies Night, extended remix. Thanks. We're going to have to make a plan. We're going to have to sacrifice certain things on Saturday night in order to get there. PSS, Grieving, DJ Extreme, family and friends, and listeners, hope all's well. Awaiting third and fourth place kickoff later, then big one tomorrow. Espanol taking it. You and me both think so. Please play McFarlane and Whitehead. Ain't no stopping us now. Blessings, Pierre. Pierre, I will do that. You just stick around. I'll look it up. This is the Extreme Junction, and this is DJ Extreme, helping you make it through your Saturday night. We've got music from Greg and Angel M coming through, playing Geskakel.

Welcome back. This is Kofi FM and this is DJ Extreme. 13 minutes to 10. You're on the Extreme Junction. Hopefully, you're all still awake and we're all chilling, relaxing, and just spending some time together. No falling asleep. It's still too early. It's Saturday night. You cannot be falling asleep just yet. You're at most.

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Come.

0: some lekker slow jams. There's always time for slow jams, but most times all we want to do is skit. It's Saturday night, 13 minutes past 10 here on the Extreme Junction. Sharon's in the house. She says, good evening, Mr. and Mrs. Extreme. Hope all is well on your side. Greetings to our listeners. Mr. Extreme, may I please request It's So Nice, Tower of Power. I choose you, Jalen K. Thank you so much. And if there's still time, please add Mariah Carey, Emotions, or Always Be My Baby. Thanks, Sharon. It's Saturday night, Sharon. We've got plenty of time. It's 10:15. We've got until 12. Shella, please step up. Shella, Shella, are you listening to me? Shella, I hope you are ready for this, because this is not the normal version of this track. This is the extended mix, the extended mix of this track. So I hope you've been taking a rest, you've been taking a break, you've got your breathing exercises in, and you are ready to coordinate yay and amal sam dabedi ace shella asablif. Do not tell me I missed it.
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0: Shella, we're talking to you now. Come on, get up, get up, get up.
1: Funky, funky. Everybody clap your hands. 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

cha-cha real smooth. 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
1: I told you this was a different version, Shara. Slightly longer. She says, whoop, whoop. Thanks so much, DJ. I'm sure my mom enjoyed the dances. More to come. Play on Haskako. Munoni Khan Sydney. There's more dancing to be done. He play Neda, Shara. Play Neda. And mom must also be up and dancing. None of this. Ooh, I'm so tired now. No ways. Play Neda.
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be the norm? Could we get out of norm? Baby, baby, 나는 more 좀 out of norm. You know what I'm saying? 오빤 강남 스타일.

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1: Trish says, good evening DJ Extreme and the team. Please mark me present. I'll be tuning in and watching the match also. No request tonight. Thanks, Trish. But Trish was busy dancing for Gangnam Style. She tuned in just at the right time. She's having herself a blast there where she is. And that's the way it should be. Nothing less. Nothing less, I tell you. We got Shella also dancing away there. I'm so glad you're all enjoying it. Let's continue with the music. 24 minutes past 10 here on the Extreme Junction. This is DJ Extreme. It's Saturday night.

beautiful, sensational music as chosen by Angel M. Thank you very much for that. Angel M says, thank you so much for playing all my tracks, DJ Extreme. Always our pleasure. Angel M, you stick around. We've still got another hour and 22 minutes of music to get through. France versus England for the third position. Third place. Yes. France versus England at 11 p.m. That is the penultimate World Cup game. The final tomorrow night at 9 p.m. Stay tuned. We've got plenty, plenty of music to get through. This is the Extreme Junction, and this is DJ Extreme keeping you company until 12.

11 minutes to 11 here on the Extreme Junction, and messages coming in. This one says, good evening, DJ Extreme. And everyone listening, please play This Gonna Love by Phil Fearon. This Gonna Love, This Kind of Love. TK from Indonesia, watching the Boca win is the better. The Soccer World Cup, you can play Kurt Darren Los Lapi. Sure. There's now one Dear Makar message coming through from TK. TK, what's going on there? Angel M says, I definitely will be sitting up. Just had some malva pudding and custard, so I can't go to bed now. Lols. Angel M, how many times have I said do not under any circumstances discuss food with me this time of the night while on air? Goodness gracious. Have you no mercy, woman?

Now Mandy B says, Angel M, malva pudding and custard. Just too lekker. How many more times must I say this? Goodness gracious.

7 minutes into the game, France and England, and it's already 1-0 to England. Thank you, Ombrot, for keeping me posted and updated. Angel M says, Mandy B, please say it louder. Yeah, people are looking for trouble. She says, the best for this cold evening, plus homemade custard, lols. We're not rubbing it in, DJ Extreme. No, we're not. No, not at all. Angel M. We're not rubbing it in. How about this? Homemade custard. I tell you, sometimes. Shala says, good night, DJ. Rest well. Thank you for the great evening. See, even Shala's thinking, I can't be listening to this. Mama putting in custard, sorry. Echa no slap.

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0: 2-0 to England. France 0. 25 minutes into the game. It's 25 minutes past 11 here on the Extreme Junction. As well, we continue with the music. One of Stacy's requests. Yentama.
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1: again
0: and again
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0: and again.
1: Oh.
0: I never needed a reason to love you. 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

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The game is not going well for France at all. 38 minutes into the game and 3-0 down. England up.

Yeah, and that's how Saturday night draws to an end with a lekker skit session for the past 30 minutes. Hopefully you had yourself a blast just as much as I did. And I think England is having an even better time wiping the floor with France 4-0. Sorry. Messages coming in. Connie says, thank you for the awesome music tonight, and thank you for playing my request. Good night, DJ Extreme. Till Tuesday evening. Connie, you take care. Have yourself a super awesome weekend. Angel M says, a lovely evening with good music, as always. Good night, DJ Extreme, and all the listeners. Sleep well. Nighty night, and to you too. Angel M, thank you for hanging out with me for the past 4 hours. Greg says, I predicted Spain to win this World Cup a month ago. So crossing fingers for back-to-back successful World Cup predictions. Vamos, España. Mm-hmm. Thanks for another banger, family. Slap rustig. Remain blessed, safe, healthy, happy, warm, patient, responsible, and kind. Night-night, and enjoy an awesome Sunday. France is imploding. Here you go, England. I can't wait to go and watch the second half. Mm. Mandy B says, good night, DJ Extreme, and everyone still awake. Have a great week, Mandy B, and to you too. Please take care. Folks, thank you for hanging out with me for the past 4 hours. Thank you for all of the contributions. It has been super, super lekker. There's no other way to explain this other than just it was lekker. Please take care of yourselves. A beautiful Sunday. I've got to go and work tomorrow, but it's not that kind of work, you know, like working in a mine or working on a farm. This is lekker stuff. Working tomorrow afternoon, setting up for the final, watching it on a big screen. You take care. We catch up on Tuesday night. Same place, same time. From my family and I, we bid you all a pleasant weekend further. Sweet dreams and good night.

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Just getting to know you. Just getting to love you. It was such a happy

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